0: find this project for you?
1: I think it's hard to pick one, but because they all do separately, but Two Spirit, I think, is something that is one of my most favorite songs mm-hmm. that I've written and I want to perform. But Take Me Home, I love singing live. It's just this nostalgic feeling of wanting to go back to that peaceful, safe feeling that I felt when I was younger, like right. young. And then it kind of ends off like this country kick of Tequila Knows Me, and yeah. that is actually a song of like struggle, kind of feeling with the battle of, you know, just sure. feeling like, you know, not having enough self kind of love that I wish I had, and how.

0: Thank you. That means a lot.
1: Mm-hmm. Now, who were your biggest musical influences and mentors along the way?
0: I grew up listening to, any female powerhouse singers. In country and blues and beyond, Etta James, Shania Twain, Nina Simone, any of those powerhouse women that made me feel like I could be something too.
1: Yeah.
0: And so I listened to them and I got my singing chops from learning how to kind of emulate those voices.
1: Right. I see you're staying busy. You're booked. Your show,
0: yeah.
1: You have some shows lined up and you're putting out singles. Tell us about

0: definitely takes the cake on why I do what I do. I just love the live performance, so I'm very, very busy, which I will never complain about. And I have, I just released a song called Ride at Dawn, which was meant to champion people. You know, there's a lot going on in the world, and I love how music can bring people together. So just, I wanted to put out a song that made people feel like it was a together moment. And so I have some new music coming out this summer. Right on.
1: Well, we'll be playing that song here in just a couple of minutes, Ride at Dawn. So I'm glad you told us all about it. It's your debut album. What advice would you like to give young Indigenous artists who are just breaking out into the scene?
0: I think the biggest thing I would say is don't let anyone tell you that you can't or shouldn't or won't. That was the biggest thing, the biggest hurdle I've had to kind of come across and continue to still.
1: Right.

0: tick, and that's what makes you feel whole, then you have to do it, and don't let anyone or anything stand in your way, despite how hard that might be.
1: Mm-hmm. Good words. Salute. Shawnee, what's the best way to get a hold of you?
0: Oh, I'm anywhere and everywhere.
1: Find me. Google me.
0: Yeah. Yeah, I'm all over kind of social media, and I'm very kind of active, and I like it that way. I

Stay with us. We're going to play you her current release. Here is Ride at Dawn.

0: Right at Dawn from Shawnee Kish off her new album, Chapter One. In case you're just tuning in, Shawnee was just here and stopped by in our spotlight.
1: Welcome to Indigenous in Music.

Oh yeah, Crystal Shawanda. Blue Train, off her Voodoo Woman album. I'm Larry Kay. Hope you're enjoying today's show. Enjoying it. Yeah. All right, we're going to head way down south. Here's 1915.

0: Live from NPR News in Washington, I'm Janine Herbst. Vice President Vance is on his way to Switzerland for talks with U.S. and Iranian negotiators on the ceasefire deal. U.S. envoy Steve Witkoff and President Trump's son-in-law Jared Kushner are already there. Pakistan's mediating the talks, set to be held tomorrow, but as NPR's Dia Hadid reports from Islamabad, it comes as tensions escalate yet again.
1: The statement came even as Pakistan's Interior Minister Mohsen Naqvi met the Iranian Foreign Minister. Naqvi's previous visits were to revive talks between the U.S. and Iran. It also came as Iran insisted it had shuttered the Strait of Hormuz, accusing the U.S. of not stopping its ally Israel of bombing Lebanon. Reuters reports at least 20 people were killed. But the U.S. insisted the

0: longstanding civil rights protections for Americans with disabilities. NPR's Corey Turner has more.
1: For decades, the courts and Republican and Democratic administrations alike have agreed when it comes to serving Americans with disabilities, states have to provide support in home or in the communities where they live. Institutionalization should be a last resort. But a new Justice Department memo argues there is no integration mandate forcing states to provide these local targeted services. Pushback from the disability community was swift. Advocates warned the memo could bring a return to what was once common practice, de facto segregation of Americans with disabilities in nursing homes and large institutions. The Justice Department did not respond to an NPR request for comment. Corey Turner, NPR News.
0: Voters head to the polls in Utah next week for primary elections. Several candidates without ties to the Church of Jesus Christ of Latter-day Saints will challenge former Congressman Ben McAdams, a young LDS Democrat. They're competing for a House seat in the state's new blue-leaning district. NPR's Maham Javid has more.
2: The Democratic primary next week pits McAdams, who some delegates view as too conservative, against three more liberal Democrats, none of whom is Mormon. Matthew Bowman is a chair of Mormon studies at Claremont Graduate University.
3: So it'll be interesting to see how that turns out and if someone who has never been LDS can actually win as a Democrat, which is a doubly hard thing to do in Utah, being both of those at the same time. So that'll be, I can think, an interesting harbinger of how Utah politics might change over the next couple of generations.
2: Bowman says that the city's demographics are changing.

0: starts.
1: Prices are up, wages are down, but people are still spending on dad. In record amounts, in fact, the National Retail Federation projects nearly $28 billion total spent on the day. Consumers say they'll pull back in other areas to make it work, budgeting around $230 on average, with outings, clothing, and gift cards topping the list. An American mom is credited with coming up with the idea more than a century ago. Sonora Dodd of Spokane wanted to honor her husband and her own dad, a widowed Civil War veteran who raised six kids. Inspiring Washington State to first recognize the day in 1910, more than 50 years later, the third Sunday in June was reserved for Dad after President Johnson signed a proclamation. And in 1972, President Nixon made Father's Day a permanent national holiday. Amy Held, NPR News.
2: In the U.S., Ford's F-150 pickup truck is the best-selling vehicle. But a new report finds it's not the one that gets driven the most. IC Cars looked at the odometer readings for more than 2 million three-year-old vehicles that were sold last year. The auto search engine found that the cars with the most miles put on them were practical family cars with self-charging hybrid vehicles, such as the original Prius, driven even more than traditional gas vehicles. I'm Janine Herbst, NPR News in Washington.
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Yate. Good evening. Are they soft? Good evening, Dolly. The more years we eat and yat et and kiddy need or less. Are she a yato? The way that I'll kid again asked a ya. The lot was kid the way so said, oh, you watch it a ya. Na all kill a caution, a sport yard, eight or less are the air. Now that is all spaghetti, a caution, a yard or a deed, a yard on a raid, a naked ear, the archer. Bait a yard, his other deed, a caution, a yard, the way, United States or Iran, a yard, the Narden has been done. 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

like myself, I'm the setup man, so I'll stand my horse there for Caliber. He'll come in and jump onto my horse, and then I'll ship him out however I see fit, whether it's safe to go or not to go. Sometimes we'll wait a second and make sure we're

0: athletic programs and the president of the presidents and chancellors of campuses take a special responsibility to ensure that opportunities for women increase. I think that that's an important ingredient. I think the fathers and mothers of young girls can continue to speak up. Those voices of parents, and especially the voices of fathers, have had a dramatic effect on the willingness of sports programs to listen to the demand for equality. And then finally, I think that there will continue to be lawsuits to enforce Title IX where the progress is much too slow. That certainly, again, I keep making the analogy, that's certainly the history with regard to racial discrimination really was that only the laws enforced by a dedicated group of civil rights lawyers brought about racial change in this country, and that has seemed to be the pattern with Title IX as well. You get a few tough judicial decisions, a few tough federal court judicial decisions, and then suddenly people stand up and they take notice.
1: We're going to go on into the judiciary in a moment. But I'd like to ask you, in the year 1994, you represented the Black Coaches of the Board of BCA. For what purpose did that organization exist?
0: Yes, that organization, and I'll talk about the names of some of the people involved, but that organization at that time was led by Rudy Washington, who was the head basketball coach at Drake University, John Chaney, the head basketball coach at Temple University, George Raveling, the head basketball coach at the University of Southern California, Nolan Richardson, the head basketball coach at the University of Arkansas, and finally, last but not least, John Thompson, the head basketball coach at Georgetown University. These gentlemen were concerned that the NCAA was pursuing reform to achieve what the NCAA called academic integrity at the expense of the educational opportunity for minority athletes. And so the reason that they came to me is that I had actually authored a law review article in 1984 on the first in this series of reforms, this rule called Proposition 48. And Proposition 48 set an academic standard for participation in NCAA athletics, and it also set a test score standard for that participation. And it was the test score standard that was most controversial to the Black Coaches Association. But they had broader concerns. Their general concern, again, was with equal opportunity for our children. As John Chaney said, he was happy that we, that is the Black Coaches Association, and the

FM 89.7 in Pine Hill, New Mexico. Yate, adina da isotagi yate. Good evening, darling. Neve te bigo ol kiloshi e ya. Neve je People's Pharmacy na de sinil tant darling. Good evening, darling. Adoshid e ya neve oden kila distu te bedin aje e enal kila te bedin akwe e yasal kila ve hatot ode. 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

0: addition, the order provides funding for Ibogaine research, which is already underway in Texas. It would also offer a path to ease restrictions on drugs such as MDMA, which has been studied as a treatment for PTSD.
1: Pancreatic cancer is notoriously difficult to treat. 3 out of 4 people die from this malignancy within a year of

much earlier than they currently do. The disease has become more common over the past few decades. Brain damage, which starts in the substantia nigra, leads to problems with balance, movement, and even memory. Scientists at

More than a quarter of the gut microbes identified were different in abundance in patients and in people at risk for Parkinson's disease. The researchers corroborated these changes, and that's the health news from the People's Pharmacy this week.

years ago, incorporating every study looking at the effects of exercise in cancer patients, and unanimously, okay, the results on improving depression symptoms was across the board. So,

that's a great segue into talking about motivation. And as you know, I was on your show maybe 15 years ago talking about my book at that time, The Exercise Cure, which looked at the science of exercise as medicine.

blood pressure is only valuable if you compare it to where it's going to be, you know, where it was a month ago and where it's going to be 3 months from now. So it's basically an idea of giving yourself, adding up your behavioral tendencies, giving yourself a motivational score, and then comparing to where you are 3 months, 6 months. And so I've put that inside Push, basically a self-test to kind of get an idea of where your motivation is. But, you know, if you're motivated,

almost as soon as I hang up the phone. It's like, oh, yeah, I can hardly wait. And as it gets closer and closer, I get more and more excited. And if it starts to rain, I get really, really disappointed. But, you know, it's like I get to hang out with my friends and I get to play a game that I absolutely love. And when our dog starts wagging her tail and she wants to go for a walk, I get excited about that too.

number of great points that I really try and go through. And one of the main is when it comes to consistency, the holy grail of fitness is compliance. And the holy grail of compliance is fun. And so people need to be smiling. I really introduce and push a concept that comes out of, there's a wonderful school, which is a combined school with Wharton, the business school, and Penn Med School, called the Center for Behavioral Economics. And what they do is they look at the things that make people alter their behaviors. And surprisingly,

then she basically decided, and she was kind of really feeling rock bottom, and she decided to go out for a walk. And she noticed she went out for a walk, and she felt a little better, and then she went out for a walk the next day, and then she went out for a slow jog, and then another jog the next day. And then at age 70, her depression was basically more under control, and she ran her first marathon at age 70. By the time she showed up with me in my office with some achy knees, we did injections of different kinds of lubricants to make her knees feel better. I've seen her for about 12, 13 years. She's now in her mid-80s. She's run 14 marathons, and she teaches a kettlebell class for people 80 years plus. And that kind of story, that kind of understanding,

I don't want to sound like I'm proselytizing exercise, but I'm proselytizing exercise. I deeply believe in the power of this as a baseline medication that people should take no matter what issue they're dealing with as part of their treatment.

0: And what we have sometimes seen is we know a few people who, if you push them, they dig their heels in, and it will be impossible to get them to move or change what they're doing. So how do you make push positive rather than have it elicit resistance?
1: Exactly. And you know, I thought about, should I call it pull instead of push? But I like the idea of push. And in push, I really see pushing as essential to the message I'm trying to give, that I want people to learn to push themselves mentally, meaning overcoming whatever obstacle is in their way, be it getting off the couch or having a specific goal or getting their black belt in karate. So there is a mental piece of that. There's a physical piece where I want people to be comfortable being a little bit uncomfortable. That if you're not a little bit uncomfortable, you're generally not doing it.

0: And Israel says an Israeli soldier was killed today within Lebanon. The Lebanese government issued a grim milestone of at least 4,000 people, including hundreds of women and children, killed in Israeli attacks since March 2nd when the war began.
1: And Araf says portions of southern Lebanon have been reduced to rubble since renewed fighting began earlier this year. EU leaders are split over a top bloc official opening a diplomatic channel to Moscow without consulting them. Terry Schultz has our reports.
2: European Council President Antonio Costa defends his decision to direct his chief of staff to reach out to the Kremlin, despite not having the backing of the 27 EU governments he represents.
3: What I'm doing through my office is to establish a diplomatic channel, because we cannot depend only on others to interpret Russian messages, and we must be able to convey directly our own messages.
2: Some countries, including Belgium and Spain, support the move, but French President Emmanuel Macron and German Chancellor Friedrich Merz were among those rejecting it, saying if and when Moscow gets serious about peace talks, it should be leaders of individual countries, like themselves, in the lead. For NPR News, I'm Terry Schultz in Brussels.
1: Pope Leo visited the birthplace of Mother Frances Cabrini on Saturday, and he used that visit to northern Italy to highlight the Catholic Church's duty to care for migrants. Megan Williams reports.
4: Vi benedica Dio onnipotente.
5: After praying at her tomb, Pope Leo said Cabrini's mission to serve migrants could not be more relevant today. Cabrini became famous in the U.S. for helping Italian immigrants before becoming the first American saint, now the patron saint of migrants. Leo has clashed with the Trump administration over its migrant crackdown. On July 4th, the first U.S. pope will visit the Italian island of Lampedusa, where many migrants risk their lives to reach. In Italy, both visits are being read as quiet but clear signals that migration is core to Leo's papacy. For NPR News, I'm Megan Williams in Rome.
1: An evacuation is now underway tonight in the Utah town of Eureka as a wildfire there continues to grow in size. Officials say the Iron Fire has now consumed more than 13,000 acres. It's about 2 miles from Eureka. Shifting winds have grounded helicopter support, and Highway 6 has been closed at Alberta. You're listening to NPR News. Bolivia's president declared a state of emergency on Saturday to address crippling blockades across that country. Many of the protesters are demanding the resignation of President Rodrigo Paz. The blockades have led to fuel and food shortages in a number of cities, including La Paz. The declaration allows the military to begin removing the blockades. The Ford F-150 is the best-selling vehicle in the U.S., but as it turns out, it's not one of the most driven vehicles. NPR's Camila Domonoske takes a look at a new report.
6: IC Cars looked at the odometer readings from more than 2 million three-year-old vehicles that were sold last year. The auto search engine wanted to find out which cars had the most miles put on them. They found self-charging hybrid vehicles, like the original Prius, were driven more than traditional gas vehicles. Electric vehicles and plug-in hybrids had fewer miles per year, with one big exception. Teslas logged more miles than gas cars. Meanwhile, comparing specific vehicles, the Chrysler Pacifica minivan was driven the most, about 10 times as much per year as the

0: At the end of the day, Wyndham Clark remains in first with a six-stroke lead. World number one Scotty Scheffler carded a good round, moving into a four-way tie for second. And Rory McIlroy had four bogeys and dropped into a tie at 17th. I'm Dale Willman, NPR News.
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It says KTRB FM 89.7 in Pine Hill, New Mexico. Yat e ade na da is not aki a koshid e yato nere dal kedigit e yatins a dat e ya bela osked nere nast edo yuwach ed e yana ol kil a koshid ade is not aki at eto les adoshid e ya. This do go ayan he an a ot a gene that eat a yedo eat ayan he that is doing the store. A caution eat a is cargo a honan at eight or less, not a stood or less. The nigo eat a co arch at a has a go eat eat a store. A caution eat a day. Now isn't a key at a good evening eat a than he did need or less a day sorts a key. Ado sheet a yan de Washington J. Yad the Hadlet President Donald Trump aid a yajanila D. A. Bay in the hot Iggy a neve reflection pool away neve Washington de aid a yabanade gusigi a aja a ya the yilchon janila a co a she a yadin a social media begish bahajil ne condehit a hot indeed of bahas and da nila. 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Adored a yashi negated that has itre a the hanetto, adre is not a jacahagi, a Grand Canyon National Park, eight a yabe was the hanet. I see yego that this dude or least could all the more be it da nila. A core arger eight a yanch ya da halnegi e da nigo di the mobis conidon lena kijin da anishe. 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

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Yat e arena de softagi KTB FM ado e ananets a congena olkis. 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Neve Clovis, New Mexico. 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Ada nigo aja sheet e yato o did e ya. Deshi sat that's the Aja e ya teach e la da nigo eid e ya hada has netla. A ko e sheet e yato labrando eid e ya. Aja hornet da ned neve June 20. Eighth need of a gishes teeth up with a desk don't hat no. A court law adas canadina kibanaka go able to desk don't ladane. A she aya plains regional medical center go hoodia ada aya bay nutton tit da nego. Aid aya chida has adla a stock co aid aya adishi. Aid aya had ego and the day clovis ego aya da hanetla.

0: This is Our Living Lands, and I'm Jill Freitas. For many coastal Arctic communities, whaling is a key food source and an important way to maintain Inupiat traditions. But this year, in the far north, spring whaling in Utqiagvik is off to a late start because of unusual ice conditions. The Alaska Desk's Eliona Nyden has more.
1: Chucky Panicek Hobson has been whaling for about a month before he landed one this spring. He captains one of 8 boats and crews that worked together to catch the first whale of the season.
2: It was definitely a long season. I told my crew at our next stop.

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In fact, when the crews were pulling up the 50-foot whale, some of the ice broke under it, and Hobson thought they were going to lose

Yate had it, I know Stanky Quedi, Alto, New Mexico Department of Health, did I know that being his large net all it. Did a yard or bar winds in the go get a yard? Your talk about on his has under a yard a hot net, put a go a yan hitch a yard, chinus the host door. A con cut ink go a yard, a you go a hot door, ninget a bahaski go out. 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

digital note, and never still note that's a little bun a halland dolly. Are you a clammy skin, Disney? A hot ailer. I don't that deep jay, not eagle to yea good that a yagil was dolly. It'll da has jog with that not a dolly. I don't just quit dolly, don't you quit dolly, don't be the handy car dolly. Yea, which is the Yana Halendoto had zeal, a dope was Naharado, Lazato, Nasona, a stoko, dig it out in our short, et a nitty had dobbits ado trahonica, says a ado the Nazis on our short out, eh? Hit ego that Andy could see Zago, the Hida Hanasa put up with Nizingo, skin so go, eh, put out the Ada Limit.

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I yet on that you thought had been what I should have done.

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Ajian Khanata Hiljisto Lish E. Ajin Penishnito Lisha Aroti Ea, the Peya Panata Tsiki E. Ajia T. Yzishla Tachin.

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Aja Asago, Shink Eya, J Eya, the Ejito List, E Aja Chib Bahanasan Dolish, Hit Nila, E Dita Safety Door. 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

Tomorrow road region and Nishkone Dina this Dina Kane July 1st. Say Biri Bidas Council Bengo Blue Karma Sto Fresh Tortillas Aro in the Kokwe E Aja Eapanata Hanita Olish Anila E Aja Ea Deed at Ida Bay Dishwash Baby Contest E Aja Chute Do Inchin Zenigi Dita Neda Tena Sostal Traigi Aro Besota E Aja.

0: Howdy, friends. 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
0: Today, Word with a Champ is enjoying beautiful Mobridge, South Dakota, at the 7th Annual Mobridge Indian Relay Horse Races. Our guest today is the defending champion of the Men's Indian Relay Horse Race, Mason Redwing from the Humpate Tribe in Crow Creek, South Dakota. Hello, Mason. Welcome to the show.
3: Yes, sir. Thanks for having me, Randy.
0: Yes, sir. So describe the NASCAR-style boxes and what we're going to see today in Indian Relay racing. This is good money. What's going on here?
3: Yep. So Indian Relay is just like you said. It's NASCAR pit crew at its finest. You're going to see one rider on three horses. He's going to go around on his first horse, jump off, and exchange to his second and third and so on. One of the most exciting events you'll ever see.
0: So you have three horses per team, four men per team, four teams. That's a lot of people. A lot of congested 16 men, right? There and a lot of pressure with 2,000 to 5,000 screaming fans right behind them. That's got to be pretty exciting.
3: It's an exciting deal for sure. We try to, you know, stay focused on our box and do our job, because at the end that's really all that matters, and try to block everything else out.
0: Talk about your team members, what they do.
3: So my brother Caliber Pickner, he's our rider. He'll do all the exchanging. He'll say he's got the easy job and that we got the hard job, but we'll say it the other way around. You know, he's got a lot going on out there, going around and making sure he's in a safe pathway and gets all of our horses home safely. And we got to be on the ground and make sure the horses are calm, and there's a lot of things going on, a lot of fans cheering, and a lot of horses moving around, breathing, a lot of energy out there, so we try to keep our horses as calm as possible.
0: What are the team member positions and what's their role?
3: So like myself, I'm the setup man, so I'll stand my horse there for Caliber. He'll come in and jump onto my horse, and then I'll ship him out however I see fit, whether it's safe to go or not to go. Sometimes we'll wait a second and make sure we're safe. And then we have our catcher who's going to catch the current horse that he's on, and he's going to jump off. And then you have a back holder that holds the third horse, and he's my eyes. I need to use him. He needs to tell me, you know, if we're clear or if we're in the way or if it looks dangerous, and he does a lot for me, my back holder.
0: So the first day today, this is a two-day competition, is qualifying, and so you're drawing, and this qualifying, what happens for tomorrow?
3: So there's four heats of four, so they're going to take the top team that wins their heat today. So you got to take first if you want to make it to the championship. Second place will face all the second places, third place, all of them, and so on like that.
0: So qualifying day, you draw, and then the second day, it's even across the line. All the winners of four races will be in the final race, in addition to the consolation and races. So that really evens it up. I bet that championship day is really nice.
3: Yes, yes. Each race during the championship day is just as intense, because all the teams out there want to do good and want to race, and it's a really beautiful feeling. Yeah, once you get all the first place teams matched up, it's hard to get one race won in these Indian relays. You got to get two races done if you want to come out on top of this thing. So it's a challenge for sure.
0: And there's ancillary events. Are you entered in those as well? And tell us what they are.
3: Yeah, we have a few other races going on as well, which would be like the Chiefs race, and then they'll have a maidens race, which is a women's rider, and they have the women's relay, which is very exciting, the junior relay, because we have to step these kids up into this sport now. So they started doing the junior relay and the pony relay, and those are just almost as exciting in itself too. With the pony relays, are awesome to see these young kids really grow and mature into the sport.
0: Speaking of young kids, can you share with any of those listening what has been your key to success and put you in places like to be the defending champion here at the 7th Annual Mobridge Indian Relay Races?
3: Yes, to all the youth out there listening, find what you love to do and figure out a way to make a living doing it. A lot of stuff that we work on every day, it would be work to some, but to us, I don't work a day in my life. So find what you love to do and make a living doing it.
0: That's words of our champion, Mason Redwing, Humpate Tribe from Crow Creek, South Dakota, defending his title in Mobridge, South Dakota, Indian Relay Horse Racing. Mason, thank you very much for your time. Have success, and God bless you, brother.
3: Thank you, sir. Appreciate it.
1: Word of the Champ is funded by the Four Bears Casino and Lodge, located near the beautiful Lakes of Kakawea in Newtown, North Dakota, owned and operated by the Mandan Hidatsa in Arikara Nation, Justin Boot Company, handcrafted cowboy boots since 1879, South Point Hotel Casino and Spa, home of the Indian National Finals Rodeo in Las Vegas, and by Wrangler, long live cowboys.

0: in Washington. I'm Windsor Johnston. Fighting in Lebanon appears to have eased after a recent escalation in clashes between Israel and Iranian-backed militants derailed Friday's planned negotiations between Iran and the U.S. NPR's Carrie Khan reports those talks are expected to begin today in Switzerland between Vice President J.D. Vance and a delegation from Tehran.
1: Vice President Vance told reporters that the, quote, two big things to focus on are the nuclear issue and making progress in Lebanon. Fighting had escalated there between Israel and Hezbollah as the U.S. and Iran signed a preliminary agreement last week. In recent days, Israeli strikes killed dozens of people. Hezbollah killed five Israeli soldiers. The clashes scuttled Friday's scheduled talks on the tentative agreement between the U.S. and Iran, which includes an immediate end to fighting on all fronts, including Lebanon. President Trump says he called Israeli officials, telling them to, quote, calm down. Late Saturday, Israel's military said it received updated directives from political leaders to cease fire in Lebanon. Carrie Khan, NPR News, Tel Aviv.
0: The Russian-appointed governor of occupied Crimea has suspended fuel sales to the public and commercial businesses in response to growing Ukrainian attacks on supply lines and infrastructure.

0: years later, but Ukraine has never given up its aim of recovering the lost territory.
1: It's the BBC's James Reid reporting. President Trump is suggesting, without evidence, that vandalism caused problems at the Lincoln Memorial reflecting pool after a multi-million-dollar renovation.

0: temperatures, and sunlight and stagnant water fuel algae growth.
1: The algae were here first. You'll find them in any aquatic water body. You know, save for a very complex filtration system. They've been around in the reflecting pool. They'll probably be back in short order.
0: Some of the blue paint covering the bottom of the pool has begun peeling away. Crews have been treating the water with hydrogen peroxide, which Gober says is a strong oxidizer that can break down compounds, including paint. This is NPR News in Washington. The longest day of the year and the official start of the summer season is today. The summer solstice occurs at the moment the Earth is at its maximum tilt toward the sun in the northern hemisphere. NPR's Amy Held reports modern celebration stems from ancient tradition.
2: Cultures for millennia have marked the summer solstice. In China, the Dragon Boat Festival is keeping up 2,000 years of tradition rooted to harmony with nature. Then there are stone circles. They appear to be one way Neolithic people tracked the sun during the solstice. Best known is Stonehenge in England. Now, archaeologist Phil Harding says they've dug up a 5,000-year-old structure that may have preceded nearby Stonehenge and served as its prototype.
3: You bet your life on it. There was feasting, there were celebrations.
2: Still today, thousands attend Stonehenge, more log on to a live stream. And elsewhere, there's a Midnight Sun Festival in Fairbanks, Alaska. And perhaps the Zen yin to the New Year's Eve yang, yoga at Times Square in New York. Amy Held, NPR News.
0: Visitors to Grand Canyon National Park are being warned about dangerously high temperatures this week after officials say three hikers apparently died from the heat in recent days. Jacob Lewandowski is a meteorologist with the National Weather Service in Flagstaff.
4: We do have an extreme heat warning in effect for the Grand Canyon starting Monday and continuing into Tuesday, specifically for the lower elevations of the Grand Canyon, below 4,000 feet.
0: Forecasters say highs are expected to reach 112 degrees at the bottom of the canyon. This is NPR News.
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0: long season. I told my crew at our next opportunity, we're going to take that chance. And that very same next day, we got onto that whale, and my crew didn't hesitate to take it, to strike it.
1: By this point, Hobson says Alaska's largest subsistence whaling community has typically landed 10 or more. But this year, Hobson says, the ice edge is rugged, with very few flat spots for pulling up a whale. And there is a lot of young,

0: Normally there's only one or two teams on the scale, but we all had to pile up together this year because the ice conditions are not ideal.
1: Still, the process has been slow.
0: People were getting frustrated.

0: Chukchi land is that well.
1: But Kahavik, like other coastal Arctic communities in Alaska, relies on whaling as a crucial food source and to maintain Inupiat traditions. The town has a quota of 25 bowhead whales a year, and residents spend weeks

0: professor at the University of Alaska Fairbanks Geophysical Institute. His team has been monitoring Inkahvik ice conditions remotely and on the ground.
1: We have noticed that the ice is rougher this year, certainly than last, but I think what's making it challenging for the whalers right now, particularly, is where.

0: conditions will be more sensitive to a sort of a mid-time storm if the ice is already thin.
1: Back in Kjarvik, Hobson says that after landing the whale, the crew spent 2 days processing it on the ice. Then they shared some of the harvest with the community, a little taste before the big whaling festival that usually happens later in the summer. Hobson was headed out to the ice again to try to land another whale for the community. He says he really hopes that first whale won't be their only one of the season. In Anchorage, I'm Alona Knighton.
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Ado Iani Tana Silsin. This is Kansas Mornings Edition. 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

an addition. I'm Aisha Roscoe. Good morning, and a salute to all the dads and father figures on this Father's Day. Negotiations between the U.S. and Iran are being tested by Israel and Hezbollah. We dig into the details. A popular TikToker is in immigration detention. His lawyer

0: deals in the shipping lane if a deal with Iran is not reached. The talks will also include Pakistan's Prime Minister, Trump's son-in-law Jared Kushner, and U.S. Special Envoy to the Middle East, Steve Witkoff. Rob Schmitz, NPR News, Vermont.
1: President Trump is claiming without evidence that vandals may be responsible for the problems plaguing the Lincoln Memorial.

0: The Iron Fire has burned more than 13,000 acres since it started Friday and remains largely uncontained. Officials say homes, ranches, and critical infrastructure remain at risk. The government of Norway will severely limit the use of artificial intelligence in its schools. Terry Schultz reports declining test scores have led the Nordic country to rethink how it teaches children.
1: Norwegian Prime Minister Jonas Gahr Støre announced a near-total ban on generative AI in elementary schools.

2019 should be taught how to use AI appropriately in order to incorporate it into their further education and work, concluding that over-reliance on technology contributed to the country's declining test scores. Norway banned smartphones from schools in 2024, and Parliament is due

0: NPR News.
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almost announced a non-aggression pact between Iran and the United States that applies to their respective allies in the region. So the Iranians are committing on behalf of Hezbollah that there will be no firing at Israel, and they would expect the same from the United States. And the reality is

has a 6-3 conservative majority, and that really hasn't been the case historically, possibly ever. But when you have that kind of majority that clearly moves in a similar

0: to erode and abandon precedent over time, even without ever saying they're doing it. Can you give us a little more detail on what you're seeing?
1: Well, one area in particular, our case is dealing with religious liberty. One example is the case of Lemon versus Kurtzman, which was a decision that was made in the 70s that deals with religious entanglement in secular contexts. In the school context in particular, where it essentially said that the Supreme Court wouldn't allow religious entities to get public funds in certain circumstances. But the Supreme Court has been cutting back on Lemon since that era. And so even though the Supreme Court never explicitly said that Lemon is overruled, it did so in practice by providing really no context where Lemon still applies.
0: Death by a thousand cuts.
1: Yes, absolutely. Death by a thousand cuts.
0: Well, how do lower courts follow Supreme Court precedent if it's being eroded?
1: So it's almost a chess game where there's some discretion in the courts of appeals when there isn't something explicitly on the books. So the Supreme Court could cut back and keep doing so. Circuit courts could look for workarounds. In the opposite direction, a circuit court could keep cutting back on it if the Supreme Court hasn't explicitly said that it applies in certain circumstances. So really, there's sometimes a fair amount of wiggle room depending on what the Supreme Court says for these intermediate appellate courts to still maneuver.
0: Well, when you talk about this erosion of precedents without explicitly saying it, do you see that as a bad thing or a good thing or just the way the law works now?
1: I think the Supreme Court is actually weighing a few different things when it's making these types of decisions. Most prominently, the legitimacy of its decision-making and its ability to create stability in law, which is something that comes up again and again in its decisions. So if it just constantly overturned its past decisions, lower courts and the public in general wouldn't really know what the law is to follow. It wouldn't have a clear guide. That's been a prominent reason why the Supreme Court, even when the personnel changes and where the justices may not agree with

0: decisions in the past don't always explicitly overrule prior cases and might prefer to cut back against the power of these decisions and then really focus their energy on things they feel are clearly wrong and need to be overturned.
1: That's Adam Feldman. He writes for the blog Empirical SCOTUS. Thank you so much for joining us.
0: Thanks for having me.

blaze is becoming increasingly complex as tons of food inside the building begin to decompose. Visitors to Grand Canyon National Park are being warned about dangerously high temperatures this week. The National Weather Service says highs are expected to reach 112 degrees at Phantom Ranch. I'm Lindsay Johnston, NPR News in Washington.

0: on, and then the window all shattered. But by then, he was already in the ambulance.
1: Farias' passenger side window had been smashed, and a federal officer shot him near the left elbow. The federal government pressed charges against Farias, alleging he assaulted a federal officer. Those charges were later dropped by a federal judge. Margaret Hallerstein is Farias' lawyer, and she has been trying to get Farias out of detention while he fights his immigration case and to get medical treatment for his elbow.
2: The federal courts are swamped because the Trump administration has basically said almost no one is eligible for a bond hearing.
1: In order to be released, a federal judge has to approve what's called a habeas petition.
2: Which means, unfortunately, that for people like Richard, who are languishing in detention and have serious medical concerns, you could be waiting for your decision for months and months and months.
1: It has been 8 months since Farias was detained. Medical records reviewed by NPR from as recently as May detail Farias reported consistent pain and decreased mobility in his left arm, and when, quote, palpitating his left forearm, presents tear in his eyes due to pain. He is being prescribed ibuprofen and gabapentin, as well as muscle rub cream.

0: recent weeks, it has been harder for lawyers and Congress members to conduct oversight of detention conditions more broadly. Republicans have approved record funding for ICE, and the latest measures have not included funding for internal oversight offices that specifically address detention conditions. For Democrats, gaining the power to investigate cases like Farias's hinges on Democrats winning control of Congress in the midterms.
1: We don't have that many oversight tools. We have stretched ourselves to the limit in the hearings, as a party in the minority. And if we are victorious in November, then we will have a lot more tools at our disposal.

0: in just 90 seconds.
1: All right, here we go. One, it's the end of the short-lived Biden-era repayment plan called SAVE. If you're one of the 7 million borrowers who is still enrolled in SAVE, it's time to switch plans, or else your loans will automatically be moved in one of the least flexible standard repayment plans. Two, new borrowers. You're going to have two new repayment plans to choose from, but only those two moving forward, including an income-based plan known as the Repayment Assistance Plan, or RAP. Borrowers are likely going to have to pay more under RAP than they would have under SAVE, but it does have a few perks, including waiving...

0: and indie rock from the 90s and 2000s go hand in hand with eye rolls and slamming the door on mom and dad. James Mercer of the Shins is the lyricist behind some of those tunes. Now he's a dad of three.
1: I remember during that time writing a song where I said I was dealing with the exploded view of a life I thought was simple, you know. And man, it's crazy because I think becoming a dad, now I'm watching my daughters deal with a world that, you know, I'm barely hanging on to.
0: That's later today on All Things Considered. Ask your smart speaker to play NPR or your member station by name. The Obama Presidential Center in Chicago is now open to the public.
2: The exhibits in the center are not meant to evoke nostalgia for some gauzy bygone era, some unattainable past.
0: It's more than just a presidential museum, but it is that too. NPR national political correspondent Don Gagne first covered Obama as a presidential candidate in 2008. Don joins us now. Hey.
3: Hey, glad to be here.
0: So, Don, what stuck out to you about the center's dedication?
3: It is very hard to not feel like it's kind of a full circle moment, right? It's hard not to flash back to Obama's unexpected victory the night of the Iowa caucuses, where he finished ahead of the

0: ask up to the teachers and the janitors who work in our schools, to the cops and the firefighters who keep us safe.
1: And the candidate, Obama, was really driving his message home that day.
0: And yes, the plumbers fighting for their American dream.
1: But

0: For Dave and Gay Babcock, the Red Rock Cliffs and azure blue waters of Lake Powell are like part of the family.
1: We've had a lot of good memories here. I hope they can keep us coming back.
0: The couple from northern Utah got engaged here 3 decades ago. His daughter's wedding was right here at Bullfrog Bay. But as drought, overuse, and climate change have shrunk Lake Powell, its water level now sits more than 150

0: Electronics, we have electronics here on the dash that we can read navigation.
1: The Babcocks had been thinking about visiting the lake in the fall, but Dave decided it would be too risky to wait. Lake Powell is forecast to hit record lows later this year.
0: We thought we better go get it wet before we can't put it in Lake Powell, or Lake Puddle, as we was calling it this morning.
1: Here at Bullfrog Bay, the marina, where hundreds of houseboats dock, is preparing to move. It'll be pushed by several tugboats, 3 miles across the lake to deeper water. It's a huge job that started in May. If the marina doesn't move, it would likely be sitting on dry ground next month. Now, the most recent data from the National Park Service, which runs recreation here, says Lake Powell visitors spent more than $500 million in nearby communities in 2024.
2: Traffic to the lake is definitely a huge economic impact.
1: That's Michael Palmquist with

At Utah State University, co-authored a recent report warning that just one more dry year could deplete all the readily accessible water in Lake Powell and Lake Mead, nearly 300 miles downstream.

He says the only way out of this jam is for the West's cities and farms to use way less water. Meanwhile, the seven states that rely on the Colorado River remain deadlocked over how to divvy up its shrinking water.

0: Former Vice President Mike Pence says that in President Trump's second term, lobbyists multiplied their spending in Washington.
1: People that want to drain the swamp in Washington, D.C., there's maybe nothing more swampy than the battle over

The two sides had agreed to a ceasefire on Friday. Emergency crews are working to contain a massive warehouse fire in Los Angeles. The blaze has burned for days, prompting California Governor Gavin Newsom to declare a state of emergency. I'm Mr. Johnston, NPR News in Washington.

0: 11 Primetime Emmys to his nurturing attitude towards actors.
1: Jimmy was always great, just great to, you know, make you comfortable.
0: That's Danny DeVito speaking at an Emmys event honoring the director in 2013. DeVito played the ornery cab dispatcher Louis De Palma in the sitcom Taxi. It followed daily life for the gritty New York City cab company.
2: You found $2,000 I've been looking for.
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2: I didn't say I lost it, I just said I was looking for it.
0: But Burroughs told WHYY's Fresh Air in 2006, directing Taxi wasn't always a joyride.
4: Getting all these egos in the same room, there wasn't a room big enough.

I haven't been crying. I just stare into space and feel my insides twisting tighter and tighter. I gasp and strain for air until I remember where I am and come back to myself. For those of you listening for the first time, this probably isn't what you expected. Tina told me we had lots of new subscribers after the last episode, like thousands and thousands more. There's been quite a tizzy in Singapore.

Therefore, after committing a crime, she stops using her real name because she doesn't want to get caught. And that just seems to be the logical thing to do. And she starts using assumed identities, all the names that you were just referring to.

0: process of hurtling forward, you know, around the globe.
1: Well, tell us more about who Ophir is and why she had to go on the run.
0: Ophir is someone who was leading a fairly ordinary life, unremarkable, so to speak. She's the youngest of six children and was getting by as a voice actor until her best friend pulls her into a scheme, or a scam rather. They become money mules. And Ophir falls into it kind of almost without thinking too much about the consequences. She just thinks, oh, this is a great way to make some extra cash. And it seems pretty foolproof and no one will know what I'm doing, so let's just go for it. It's only much later that she has to stop and reflect on that. And it's fascinating to me, characters, like how they behave under pressure when sort of push comes to shove and they show you who they really are. I think I was interested in a so-called like ordinary person, and if you get wrapped up in something like this, how do you make sense of it after that? And how do you live with yourself, or with the consequences at least of what you've done?
1: So the book is her doing a podcast anonymously.

going to disguise her voice. She's not going to adopt a Singaporean accent, which is the natural way she would speak. And she's not going to use Singlish. Singlish is like a Creole language in Singapore. If you live there, you kind of absorb it into you with the water, that kind of thing. It's not like a formal language, but it's a vernacular. Everyone speaks it. And she decides not to use it because it's too much of a giveaway to her identity as a Singaporean. And what she doesn't realize after she's been denying herself this is that she's kind of cut herself off from part of her identity. I think the way we speak, like, you know, the body, the way we actually make the sounds, and especially when we're talking to ourselves in, you know, what we would call our natural voices, like, that is in some way maybe the most honest part of ourselves coming up. I like to think that. And for Ophia, when she's on the podcast and

in exile for something like 40 years by the time Ophir meets her. And hearing the stories about the time that she left Singapore, Ophir realizes, oh my gosh, it is possible that someone who leaves a country

0: many of the other characters that Ophelia meets around the world. There are Singaporean women who have left the country for different reasons. I mean, Ophelia's the only one that's a criminal.
1: Yes, yes.
0: But even though they choose to live abroad, or in the doctor's case, she can't go back, they're always kind of glancing over their shoulder back at Singapore and remembering it. And also, they have this sort of active relationship with Singapore. They still want to know what's going on there. They haven't cut themselves off. And I think especially today, with all the technology we have at our fingertips, it's easier to, like, leave a place but still be quite

0: At an hour before curtain, the couple meet actor Francis Ju. He plays Friar Lawrence.
1: Our director, Sahim Ali, sat next to me, and he asked me whether I'd ever officiated

0: over. 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
1: Romeo and Juliet didn't get their lifetime together. But tonight, there is a couple who came all the way from the border wall at Laredo, Texas.
0: Mendoza and Diaz make their way to the stage. The spotlight is on them. Diaz is wearing a brown jacket, jeans, and cowboy boots. Mendoza is in a long ivory dress and sparkly heels. They kneel in front of Ju, facing each other.
1: I, Oscar.
2: I, Oscar.
1: Take you, Janelli.
2: Take you, Janelli.
0: And say their vows.
3: I, Janelli.
1: Take you, Oscar.

Janelle Mendoza and Oscar Diaz stand and turn to the audience, who gives them a standing ovation. Jennifer Venasco, NPR News, New York.

0: Sandhandis and La Koish Dea Binina Tiskahana Ea, the children's hour Ea Nadis Nils and Olesha Tisha Ea, Je Bitahane, Father's Day, Koe Adishin, Bita Detio Shin Adria Ea, Nadis Nils and in Lenast Ergo Ea Binal Tidolish. The time is 8:01, you're listening to KTDB. Pine Hill, New Mexico, Ado Ianitana Silti.
1: What did the daddy yak say when his son left for school?
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1: Bye, son.
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3: Fathers are truly special. They care for us, protect us, and give us so much love. So today, let's let them know how much we love and appreciate.

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I'm Katie Stone. You just heard Gracie's Corner, the YouTube show. That's her song for Dad. Today on the show, we've got a musical special for Father's Day honoring all the dads. Happy Father's Day. This one is for you.

0: It's with great pride and joy I introduce to you my firstborn, a boy child, who goes by the title DJ Willie. Wow. Wow. An honest to God music man with a big childlike smile. His name is DJ Willie. Wow. Wow. It's got a catchy ring. He has a passion to make rhymes with a purpose to get children to sing, to live life well, to do the right thing. Show your teachers how smart you are. Be a star. Like Cinderella, you might go far. Float like a butterfly, like a heroic Ali. And you can be the best hero you can be. You want to know how? Listen to me. His daddy. Daddy, wow. Wow. Listen to these songs written and performed just for you by my son, DJ Willie. Wow. Wow.
1: If you don't remember anything else, I want you to remember this. Repeat after me.

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Who exactly are you trying to impress? Statistically speaking, your kids are average at best. No, I'm not saying they're not special, because we both know that they are. But in this world, they're only gonna get so very far.

That's why you've got to scare them straight. Act a little crazy and sometimes stay up a little too late. Make them fearful of what they might become. That'll make them study hard instead of goofing around and having fun.

0: That was David Holt right here on the Children's Hour with Doodle Daddle Dave. Minimum Parenting was Todd and Tina. And in the background, Randall Pascoman with Proud Daddy right here on the Children's Hour where we're celebrating dads.
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Andrés, Andrés en español y en inglés. That's Oh Papa, the Spanish version. Before that, Jaso with My Daddy is a Champ featuring his daughter Nessa. 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
1: When I was a kid, I was into weird things like collecting rocks and the Lord of the Rings. I grew up and got married, but I didn't change. I may be a father, but I'm still very strange. I'm a weird dad. I'm a weird dad. I was a weird lad. Now I'm a weird dad. And I should probably add, this isn't just a fad. Cause life is pretty fun when you're a weird dad.
2: Watch me dance.
3: No, Dad.
2: Is this embarrassing?
4: Hey, sweetie, what do you call a fish with a bow tie? Sophisticated. Get it?
1: When the bus pulls up and you're home from school, I know that you really just want to look cool, but not today, because I'm out on the lawn, breakdancing with your mom's bathrobe.

0: Hey, look, I'm Jimi Hendrix. 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
1: I'm hungry.
2: Hi, hungry, I'm Dad.
1: I'm tired.
2: Hi, tired, I'm Dad.
1: I'm bored.
2: Hi, bored, I'm Dad.
1: I'm leaving.
0: Wait, you're really leaving?
2: I'm leaving, I'm Dad.
0: I sing in the shower and I sing when I cook. I use silly voices when I read the kids' books. Like,
3: hi, I'm the guy from Where the Wild Things Are. I'm big and scary.
1: You always do this.

0: Notawe, and that's sung in his native Cree language. Before that, you heard Funky Mama with My Dad Rocks, and way back when, Go Banana Go was from Dark Side of the Banana. In the background, you're hearing Aaron Hamre and Orlando Sacatero from Forgotten Spirits with Father's Wisdom. Today, in honor of Father's Day, we are celebrating dads on the Children's Hour. Lots more coming up.
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1: It's the simple things that are so darn sweet. I find it in the music and a home-baked treat. 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

in the background from Digging in the Dirt, Daddy's Gonna Hold You Tight. And before that, What Daddies Do, I Will Be With You, is Greg Leto from Create My Own World. Set Yourself Free is the name of the release by Seth Hoffman with Simple Things. This is Anne Murray with Hey Daddy.

That's Jessie Balin from her release Strawberry Wind. We're going to go out with one more for Father's Day. This is the Kaboomers. Happy Father's Day. I love my daddy. We'll catch you next time for another edition of

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Vice President J.D. Vance is meeting at this hour with top Iranian officials in Switzerland to discuss an end to the war in Iran along the lines of the Memorandum of Understanding.

0: everyone.
1: The Memorandum of Understanding did not address many of the items President Trump had set out as reasons he launched the war. NPR's Mara Liasson has more.
2: Original goals for the war, like unconditional surrender and regime change, the Wall Street Journal editorial

The Russian-appointed governor of occupied Crimea has suspended fuel sales to the public and commercial businesses in response to growing Ukrainian attacks on supply lines and infrastructure. The BBC's James Reed reports.

0: years later, but Ukraine has never given up its aim of recovering the lost territory.
1: The BBC's James Reed. The Justice Department released a memo that calls into question long-standing civil rights protections for Americans with disabilities. NPR's Corey Turner reports.
2: For decades, the courts and Republican and Democratic administrations alike have agreed when it comes to serving Americans with disabilities, states have to provide support in home or in the communities where they live. Institutionalization should be a last resort. But a new Justice Department memo argues there is no integration mandate forcing states to provide these local targeted services. Pushback from the disability community was swift. Advocates warned the memo could bring a return to what was once common practice, de facto segregation of Americans with disabilities in nursing homes and large institutions. The Justice Department did not respond to an NPR request for comment.

0: Toy Story 5 is now playing in movie theaters across the country. The movie features a battle between toys and technology. It's a plot that might resonate with many parents who find their kids glued to screens over summer. NPR's Ritu Chatterjee reports.
1: Studies show that screen use goes up for kids during the summer, and that's linked to less physical activity, less time outdoors, less sleep, and worse mood. But the good news, says pediatrician Dr. Jason Nagata, is that kids don't necessarily want to be stuck to screens all day.
2: Children and teens themselves report that they actually don't want to be glued to their phones over the summer. It's just oftentimes they're a little bit bored, and that's the easiest thing to reach to.
1: Nagata says parents should keep their kids busy with summer camps and other activities so there's less time for screens. And he says parents should set screen time rules for the summer. Ritu Chatterjee, NPR News.
0: Today is International Day of Yoga, celebrated every June 21st. This year's theme is Yoga for Healthy Aging, to encourage people to make yoga a lifelong habit to support physical fitness, mental well-being, and emotional balance. It originated in India. 75-year-old Prime Minister Narendra Modi led the celebrations with a mass yoga session. I'm Nora Rahm, NPR News in Washington.
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Nast eza da ea blaas kit nast ea don oce nadal ke time is 9:19 a.m. You're listening to KTB Pine Hill, New Mexico. Aro ea ni tana silti. 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That's that that it bindo tarich it all late 11 a.m. to 3 p.m. Pine Hill School multi-purpose building just all late. Just like yet that tiki they are sat na kato in the dark the cliche adjectivities e at the halnodo late incentives that e at the halnodo

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Deep in the spaybars and ye stroke and ye e aja eato with ahozita. 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
0: Today, Word with a Champ is enjoying beautiful Mobridge, South Dakota, at the 7th Annual Mobridge Indian Relay Horse Races. Our guest today is the defending champion of the Men's Indian Relay Horse Race, Mason Redwing, from the Hunkpate Tribe in Crow

wait a second and make sure we're safe. And then we have our catcher who's going to catch the current horse that he's on, and he's going to jump off. And then you have a back holder that holds the third horse, and he's my eyes. I need to use him. He needs to tell me, you know, if we're clear or if we're

0: So that really evens it up. I bet that championship day is really nice.
1: Yes, yes. Each race during the championship day is just as intense because all the teams out there want to do good and want to race, and it's a really beautiful feeling. Yeah, once you get all in first place teams matched up, it's hard to get one race won in these Indian relays. You got to get two races done if you want to come out on top of this thing. So it's a challenge for sure.
0: And there's ancillary events. Are you entered in those as well, and tell us what they are?
1: Yeah, we have a few other races going on as well, which would be like the Chiefs race, and then they'll have a maidens race, which is a women's rider. And they have the women's relay, which is very exciting, the junior relay, because we have to step these kids up into this sport now. So they started doing the junior relay and the pony relay, and those are just almost as exciting in itself, too, with the pony relays. They're awesome to see these young kids really grow and mature into the sport.
0: Speaking of the young kids, can you share with any of those listening what has been your key to success and put you in places like to be the defending champion here at the 7th annual Mobridge Indian Relay Races?
1: Yes, to all the youth out there listening, find what you love to do and figure out a way to make a living doing it. A lot of stuff that we work on every day, it would be work to some, but to us, I don't work a day in my life. So find what you love to do and make a living doing it.
0: That's words of our champion, Mason Redwing, Hunk Pate Tribe, from Crow Creek, South Dakota, defending his title in Mobridge, South Dakota, Indian Relay Horse Racing. Mason, thank you very much for your time. Have success, and God bless you, brother.
1: Thank you, sir.
0: Appreciate it.
2: Word of the Champ is funded by

0: Strait of Hormuz open. Saturday, Iran said the strait was closed, but U.S. Central Command denied this. Luke Garrett, NPR News, The White House.
1: Colombians are voting today in a presidential runoff election.

the summer solstice. In China, the Dragon Boat Festival is keeping up 2,000 years of tradition rooted to harmony with nature. Then there are stone circles. They appear to be one way Neolithic people tracked the sun during the solstice. Best known is Stonehenge in England. Now archaeologist Phil Hart

shelter in ye e ajd e atisa Newsom the ye governor chilini ye California e ajd e atabach hot and then ye Los Angeles nas ache area atabana tahnela dishde yat san zago e ya o asikit e ya hotol jist 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Nye France Shadia did the patient the law. Arjun that the jaggy dea arjasab be in the hot it on it. I see ye go that this do git a penina deepish between and that's agi abat a ea holland on it. E arjed ea shin a chano halsi do ea holjist anila. 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Nige nes nare dot khatin kras kanzo your story hour e ajit e na dis nils ant olisto

Okay, the time is 10:17 a.m. You're listening to KTDB Pine Hill, New Mexico. Auto Annie Tanasi Flu. Hadia Jos Bain Dot Nashan and Lindy Day as the Azubin Shishnash Netolis. A day as the D Sa Azad Ea Windenham Clark Ea Jolia. A U.S. Open. 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

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aid aja university dot college go in Australia a semester ke. Ajanat soskit e alto nihina kitolil. 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Don't watch your credit hours per semester na binki full time students nahini. E ajanal soskit e alto neho kito lilt ane. 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
3: This is my wife, the Queen.
4: His Highness is certainly a young man, a very successful one. He knows what he wants and exactly how to get it.
5: I hope His Highness doesn't want me.
4: I think he'd make a good master. He's the kind of man who would reward faithfulness to slave and royalty alike. Have you considered the possibilities of service at the court of the great King of Babylon?
6: He's not king,
4: but some.

0: Hananiah, Your Highness.
1: Mishael, Sire.
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4: What are your positions here in the Judean court?
3: We are members of the royal family, Your Highness.
4: You hold no official position in the court?
3: We are students, Sire.
4: Ah, students. General, these four go with me. Take good care of them, and when we get back to Babylon, remind me about them. I have something special in mind for them. Take them away. Next.
5: Hello, boys and girls.
6: Moms and dads.
5: Aunts and uncles.
6: Grandparents and cousins.
5: Friends and neighbors. Now, I think that includes everyone.
6: I think so. Welcome, one and all. I'm Aunt Carol.
5: And I'm Uncle Dan. We're glad you've joined us for the second

0: Nebuchadnezzar, crown prince of Babylon, and his army on their way to Egypt stopped in Jerusalem long enough to capture that city and carry away as captive slaves a few of the royal family of Jehoiakim, king of Judah. Among those taken were Daniel and his three friends.
1: Did you hear Nebuchadnezzar say he had something special in mind for us?
2: Yes, probably hard labor in his quarries.
3: I think you're worried needlessly. It seems to me that His Highness was impressed with us. He himself is a very well-educated man, and I think he appreciates the fact that we, too, are scholars.
1: Daniel's right. Prince Nebuchadnezzar probably wouldn't send us to labor in his quarries. He'll probably keep us at the palace. Perhaps cleaning boots, scrubbing floors, or keeping his armor polished.
3: Didn't we decide that pessimism is foolish? A state of mind to be shunned.
1: I'm not being pessimistic. I'm just

0: Good afternoon, gentlemen.
1: Good afternoon, Master.
0: You don't have to address me as Master. There must be something special about you because His Highness Prince Nebuchadnezzar gave orders that you four aren't to be treated as slaves.
1: We're to stay here in Judah?
0: No. You're to be part of the retinue that attends the prince and his soldiers on the invasion of Egypt, then on to Babylon. But first of all, I'd like to introduce myself. I'm Melzar.
2: How do you do, Melzar?
3: Melzar. That's rather an unusual Babylonian name, isn't it?
0: It isn't my name, it's my title. It means guardian.
3: I see. Well, we're glad to have such an obviously pleasant man and gentleman as our guardian.
0: Well, it's obvious that you four are far above the average Israelite. No offense. By the way, I wasn't at court, so I don't know your name.
2: I'm Hananiah.
1: Mishael.
4: Azariah.
3: And I'm Daniel.
0: Let's see. Hananiah, Mishael, Azariah, and Daniel. I'll have to change your names. They're too Israelitish. I want names acceptable to the

0: I'm going to have to change your name too, Daniel. But I like the sound of your Israelite name, so I'll continue to call you Daniel. Your Babylonian name on the records, however, will be Belteshazzar.
1: Belteshazzar? Yes, I like Daniel better too.
0: Now that the introductions and formalities are over, we'd better prepare to march southward with the army. On the trip into Egypt, you will be treated as one of the royal retinue. If you want anything, come to me. I am personally responsible for you to the chief eunuch, and he, in turn, directly to Prince Nebuchadnezzar. You have until tomorrow morning to round off your affairs and gather what you're going to take with you. You will meet me here, in this chamber, tomorrow morning at sunup. Agreed?
2: Yes, I agree, Nelson.

0: Melzar, may I say something?
1: Of course, Daniel.
0: When you first walked in the audience chamber at court, you called us gentlemen. For that, I thank you. I'm sure the four of us will strive always to be gentlemen. But more important than that is your attitude toward us. We're Israelites, prisoners of war, slaves. Yet you treat us as equals, as gentlemen. If ever there is anything...
1: There's the call to march. We'll talk about this later, Daniel. Right now, forward we go to Egypt.
2: Prince Nebuchadnezzar, his officers, retinue, troops, and prisoners march southward. Day after day, they march southward toward Egypt.
3: I wonder what's going on up front at the head of the column. There's a lot of commotion.
0: Melzar, I noticed a rider came out of the woods and is talking to the prince.
1: Yes, from the color of his uniform, he is from Babylon.
0: Babylon?
1: Probably a courtier of some sort with a message from King Nebuchadnezzar.
0: The prince doesn't seem to be excited.
1: Prince Nebuchadnezzar never gets excited. Whatever it is, however, it's important enough to stop marching. Why, that's King Nebuchadnezzar's personal fanfare. That's queer. I wonder what's up. Funeral. King Nebuchadnezzar is dead.

0: Dead. Long live the king.
1: That means the prince is now the king.
2: King Nebuchadnezzar.
0: Long live the king.
3: Hail to the new king of Babylon, King Nebuchadnezzar. Long live the king. Long live the king.
1: What'll he do now? The new king, will he go on to Egypt or go back to Babylon?
0: He almost has to go on to Egypt, now that he has started the campaign.
1: I should think he'd hurry back to Babylon before some ambitious schemer has time to plot his overthrow before he's actually seated on the throne.
4: That's just what Nebuchadnezzar did. He took the short desert route back to Babylon, leaving his generals to follow more slowly with the army, prisoners, and retinue. When Daniel and his three companions arrived in Babylon, Nebuchadnezzar was already king. Peace and quietness were again settling down in Babylon, the city beautiful, astride the banks of the Euphrates River. But as yet, the four Hebrew captives knew not what was to become of them. In this great hour of need, Daniel turned to his God.
1: O God of Abraham, Jacob, and Isaac, God of love and mercy, have compassion now on my three companions and myself as we begin life in a strange land among idol-worshipping people. Help us to so live that thy name will be honored and glorified. Bless and strengthen King Nebuchadnezzar as he begins the difficult path of life.
5: Well, gentlemen, at last the instructions regarding you are here. You men are to become members of the Royal School for Courtiers.
1: The king is very generous.
5: Indeed he is.
6: Are we being sent somewhere to some special school?
5: No, you will have private tutors. The very best that Babylon, the world, has. You will sit at the feet of the best men in each of the sciences.
1: Then what?
6: Yes.
5: The king did not say.
6: Well, how long are we to go to school?
5: The ordinary graduate course that you will be taking usually lasts 3 years. Any more questions? All right, now you are to be considered a part of the royal family. You will live in the royal palace and partake of the royal menu. You will have the best foods and delicacies in Babylon. I'm sure you will have no objections to that.
6: This is surely some feast. I wonder if every meal at the palace is like this.
1: I'm afraid this is a typical meal. Most of the food is very rich. Be very hard to digest. And do you see that fellow over there with the long robe?
6: You mean the one by the wine bottles?
1: Yes. I understand that he's a temple priest of the Babylonian god. It looks like he's going through some sort of ritual, probably blessing the wine. See, now he puts some of it in that cup and places it before the idol.
6: And now he's gone over to the table of meat delicacies, going through another ritual.
1: Oh, this is a very serious problem. If we eat that meat and drink that wine, we will be worshipping their idol, at least in some degree.
7: Yes, I right. Would be.
6: And the wine is probably intoxicating.
1: And we resolved that we would remain true to the God of heaven, come what may.
6: What do you think we should do?
1: Well, it seems to be that the only solution is to drink water and eat only the vegetables. I noticed that the priest didn't go through any ritual with the vegetables.
6: That's going to get us into trouble. Belzar said that the king decreed that we should eat the royal menu.
1: I think we'd better pray about this and then go talk to Melzar.
5: What's this I hear about you fellows? The chief butler informs me you aren't eating the food from the king's table. Surely you understood the order?
1: If it please you, Melzar, we should like to make an explanation.
5: Well, it better be good.
1: We understood that we were to share in the king's food. We did not understand, however, that this was an order.
5: Don't you like the king's food?
1: Melzar, sir, we... In the first place, we cannot partake of the wine or any intoxicating beverage. And we believe that we will enjoy better health if we eat only food derived from plants, such as grains and vegetables, nuts and fruit, instead of the rich delicacies from the king's table.
5: Better health? Why, everyone knows that meats and wine build strong muscles and bring about a healthy, ruddy complexion.
1: I'm sure you mean well, and the king, but if it please you, we would like your permission to omit the wine and the king's delicacies from our diet.
5: I like you, Daniel. You're a man among men and a gentleman. But I'm afraid of what the king would do to me if I granted your request. After all, the king himself did appoint the diet, and he will have my head if I disobey.
1: But on the other hand, if our countenances were more healthy and ruddy,
7: not the king reward you.

0: such a diet won't make you healthier. You'll become pale and sickly. Will you prove us, Melzar? For 10 days, let us eat only food derived from plants and drink only water. At the end of the 10 days, compare us with those who have eaten the prescribed meat and wine. Then, deal with us accordingly.
1: All right. I'll agree to that. For a period of 10 days only. Then we'll see who is right. You won't tell anyone about this trial. I'd be disgraced, probably hanged, if the chief eunuch ever discovered I'd permitted this infraction of the king's orders.
0: Have no fear, Melzar. Only the five of us will know.
2: Hi again. You know, Daniel and his friends were wise to put God first. Their actions remind me of one of my favorite scripture songs.

0: Now Daniel purposed in his heart that he would not defile himself with a portion of the king's meat, nor with the wine. Therefore he requested of Melzar,
1: "Prove thy servants, I beseech thee, 10 days, and let them give us food derived from plants to eat and water to drink. Then let our countenances be looked upon before thee, and the countenances of the children that eat the portion of the king's meat. And as thou seest, deal with thy servants."
2: Well, my friends, today ends the 10-day trial of your peculiar vegetarian diet. I'm anxious to know the results, although I already know.
1: So do we.
2: Then why go to the trouble of comparing you with those who have eaten the meat and drunk the wine? I'll just tell the butler to start serving you the regular king's diet.
1: Melzar, look at me. And the other three. Look closely. What do you see? Are not our faces fairer and more ruddy than they were?
2: You haven't used some sort of makeup, have you? To fool me. Well, let me see. Whatever it is, it does.

0: those who have been eating the king's meat and drinking the wine for the 10 days, are they in better health than they were?
1: No, I can't say as they are.
2: Obviously, then, we have passed the test very well, and we can continue with our diet.
1: Yes, I will so order the butler. But tell me, gentlemen, what is your secret?
2: Secret?
1: 10 days. A 10 days test isn't long enough to make that much difference.

0: Very simple, Melzar. Our God, the God we serve and worship, is the God of creation. He who made us knows what's best for us. We obey him and he helps us.
1: So that's it. I've often wondered about the Israelite God. I've heard so many different things that I don't know what to believe. You haven't volunteered any information, so I didn't ask you.
0: We believe that the best way to tell you about our God is to live as we should. Then, when the proper time comes, you will ask us about him.
2: And by living correctly, you will believe us when we do tell you about our God.
1: I can understand that. Some people could tell me that the grass is green and I wouldn't believe them. On the other hand, you four have proved that you're gentlemen. Trustworthy, honest, truthful, and fair. I believe what you say about your God, even though it is hard to visualize a God with actual power.
2: Doesn't a God, to be worthy of the name, have to have power?
1: Well, I don't know. I'm sure our Babylonian gods have power, but I'm not an expert on the subject. You'd better ask a high priest about that. Good day, gentlemen.
2: He was embarrassed. Confused.
0: We're always confused and embarrassed when we don't understand something.
2: I don't think we should force our opinions on him.
0: Definitely not. When he wants to know more about the God of creation, he'll ask. That will be our opportunity to say more. In the meantime, shall we get back to our studies?
3: A year went by.
2: Well, 1 year here in Babylon. We still don't know why we're here or what we're going to do here.
0: The king has something in mind.
2: Yes, but what? And why doesn't he come to see us once in a while, or at least send word, or something?
0: He's a busy man. He has no time for us.
2: What do you think is going to become of us?
0: Exactly what we ourselves decide.
2: Say that again, please.
0: We can become what we want to become. The decision is ours.
2: You forget that we are prisoners of war, slaves, in a foreign land.
0: I forget nothing. I know that if we want to become slaves, that's exactly what we will become.
2: Well, I know you're serious, but I just don't follow you.
0: King Nebuchadnezzar is a wise man and intelligent. He surrounds himself with intelligent men. Every man occupying key positions in His Majesty's court is a top man in that field. If I desire to be, let's say, Minister of State in His Majesty's court, then all I have to do is

0: to it that I become a slave.
1: By that standard, you will end up being the king's right-hand man.
0: Anyone who fears and obeys God can achieve the zenith. For the fear of the Lord is the beginning of wisdom.
2: The second year passes.
1: Another year, and we are no nearer to understanding why we're here.
0: I think it's becoming quite obvious why we're here. His Majesty intends to use us in his court. Haven't you noticed how we're shunted back and forth and here and there, always in the very midst of what's going on?
1: Yes, I have noticed that, but I...
0: We're being taught the innermost workings of the Babylonian court. We are learning to be gracious amidst royalty, and above all, how to think Babylonian thoughts and make Babylonian decisions.
2: The third year draws to a close.
3: You may arise and come forward.
4: Long live the king.
3: Malzahar, I'm told that you are the guardian of the four Israelite captives.
5: For 3 years, your majesty, ever since they were brought here as captives.
3: Have they given you any trouble?
5: Oh, no, your majesty, none whatsoever. They've been so busy studying and delving into the mysteries of science and the affairs of men that they haven't had time to get into any sort of mischief.
3: And I've been told that they've been quick to acquire the knowledge that our teachers and scrolls have had to offer, and that they've gone right ahead on their own, experimenting, studying, probing.
5: Yes, your majesty.
3: They realize that their studies are at an end, that the final examination is but a short time away.
5: Yes, your majesty.
3: They are prepared?
5: They are, your majesty.
3: You will be notified when and where they are to report. You may withdraw.
4: Long live the king.
3: You are students. For 3 years, you have been studying, acquiring knowledge. Just how much you have learned will be determined in a series of examinations. You will be examined by your teachers. Last of all, you will appear here before me, and I shall examine you. Do the very best you can, for there are great rewards in store for those of you who show the greatest skills and knowledge and understanding.

0: Dismiss. I have before me a report of the results of your examinations. Some of you did surprisingly poorly. Some surprisingly well. I will examine those who did exceptionally well. You, step forward.
1: Long live the king.
0: Did you enjoy the 3 years of study?
1: Oh, yes, Your Majesty.
0: Mm-hmm. Did you do any last-minute studying for this examination?
1: Yes, sire. I wish to make the best showing possible.
0: Are you prepared to take your place in life?
1: Oh, yes, sire. I'm ready to accept any high position in His Majesty's court.
0: What would you like to do, or be?
1: Well, I desire nothing more than to be of service to my king.
0: Why is education necessary?
1: Well, education gives a man an advantage. Without education, a man is just one of the masses.

0: Do you believe that your king can do wrong?
1: My king can do no wrong.
0: Why?
1: Well, the gods made the king infallible.
0: Which think you the most important, the government or the individual?
1: Oh, the government, of course, Your Majesty. The government is headed by yourself, Your Majesty. And there is no one more important than you. No position more important.

0: discover new things, new ideas, and to exploit them. It's a rewarding, adventurous experience. Hmm.
1: Did you do any last-minute studying for this examination?
0: No, sir. If I don't know my lessons by this time, there certainly is no use trying at this late date.
1: And are you prepared to take your place in life?
0: I am prepared, with God's help, to take whatever befalls me and do the very best I can in whatever position I'm called upon to fill.
1: What would you like to do and be?
0: The highest calling to which any man can aspire is to be of service to his fellow men.
1: And why is education necessary?
0: Education is not necessary. Education without understanding and wisdom is a mockery. Understanding and wisdom is more to be desired than riches. Education that elevates the mind and brings higher aims in life is to be courted. Education that elevates only the ego is to be shunned.
1: What rewards do you expect for your long hours and years of study?
0: The privilege of gaining knowledge is in itself a reward, Your Majesty.
1: What causes eclipses?
0: An eclipse takes place when a planet or other heavenly body, following its regular path, moves directly between the sun and our earth.
1: Do you believe in the gods?
0: I believe in one God, Jehovah.
1: Why?
0: Because he is the God of creation. By him were all things made, and by him all things are sustained. He is the only God. All others are false.
1: Do you believe that your king can do no wrong?
0: No, sire.
1: Your king can do wrong?
0: Yes, sire.
1: Why?
0: My king is human. He was created by God and given the choice of right and wrong.
1: Which think you the most important, the government or the individual?
0: The individual, Your Majesty. The government is made up of individuals. As goes the individual, so goes the government. His Majesty is the government. He realizes that the individual is important. That is why he has surrounded himself with wise men, experts, individuals.

0: And the king examined them all. At long last, the questions had all been asked, and the answers all given. The examinations were at an end. The court was abuzz with excitement and anticipation, awaiting the final verdict of Nebuchadnezzar the king.
1: How do you think you did, Daniel, you and your three companions?
2: We did the best we could, Melzar.
1: Well, to me, your answers seemed far more reasonable and learned than the answers of any of the others.
2: Look around the court, Melzar. Men from all over the world are here. Dignitaries, wise men, men of the highest talents, men of broad culture, men richly endowed with natural gifts. The best that the world has is here. My companions and I, we're merely Israelite lads.
3: Ladies!

is this day honored by the presence of many men of renown from all over the world, teachers, scientists, and scholars. However, I wish all of you to take note of four young men, Daniel and his companions. 3 years ago, I brought them here

0: my kingdom.
1: Well, Aunt Carol, God rewarded their faithfulness, didn't he?
2: He certainly did, Uncle Dan. He rewards our faithfulness, too.
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2: This is Aunt Carol
1: and Uncle Dan saying
2: goodbye, everyone.
4: See you again.

0: to end the war in Iran. The talks were supposed to begin last week, but were delayed after clashes between Israel and Iranian-backed militants in Lebanon. NPR's Carrie Khan reports.
1: Vice President Vance told reporters that the, quote, two big things to focus on are the nuclear issue and making progress in Lebanon. Fighting had escalated there between Israel and Hezbollah as the U.S. and Iran signed a preliminary agreement last week. In recent days, Israeli strikes killed dozens of people. Hezbollah killed five Israeli soldiers. The clashes scuttled Friday's scheduled talks on the tentative agreement between the U.S. and Iran, which includes an immediate end to fighting on all fronts, including Lebanon. President Trump says he called Israeli officials, telling them to, quote, calm down. Late Saturday, Israel's military said it received updated directives from political leaders to cease fire in Lebanon. Carrie Khan, NPR News, Tel Aviv.
0: Iran's Joint Military Command announced yesterday it had closed the Strait of Hormuz again over Israel's continued military campaign against Hezbollah in Lebanon.

Wright was interviewed on Fox News Sunday. President Trump is claiming, without evidence, that vandals may be responsible for the algae bloom at the Lincoln Memorial Reflecting Pool. Trump says the recently renovated pool may have to be drained again for more repairs after spending millions of dollars. NPR's Maria Andrusevich.

One visitor to the pool, Maryland resident and former Olympian David Hearn, was arrested on Friday and charged with destroying government property. Hearn says he merely reached into the pool to touch one of the already dislodged blue pieces and denies the charge. In posts on Truth Social Saturday, Trump said, without offering details or evidence, that the pool was slashed with a knife

0: Washington. The government of Norway will severely limit the use of artificial intelligence in its schools. Terry Scholz reports declining test scores have led the Nordic country to rethink how it teaches children.
1: Norwegian Prime Minister Jonas Gahr Støre announced a near-total ban on generative AI in elementary schools, saying research shows that its uncritical use increases the risk of skipping important stages of learning. Older students between 14 and 16 can begin to use AI tools under teacher supervision, according to the new plan, and those aged 17 to 19 should be taught how to use AI appropriately in order to incorporate it into their further education and work. Concluding that over-reliance on technology contributed to the country's declining test scores, Norway banned smartphones from schools in 2024, and Parliament is due to consider legislation this year making the use of social media illegal for children under age 16.

That sound you hear ain't horses' feet, it's a pounding of our drummer's beat. So turn up the lights, let's have a show, and when we're done, we'll giddy up, go. You cowgirls are too much for me, but give me just one more, yo, let it hit.

0: relies on whaling as a crucial food source and to maintain Inupiat traditions. The town has a quota of 25 bowhead whales a year, and residents spend weeks and sometimes months preparing boats for the season, hunting, processing, and celebrating their harvest. Whalers and scientists agree that ice conditions are unusual in Utqiagvik this year. Herman Ahsoak, another longtime Utqiagvik whaling captain, said the last time the town landed the whale this late was in 2013.
1: It got pretty close to June because of the ocean current and the wind, and so...
0: Andy Mahoney is a research professor at the University of Alaska Fairbanks Geophysical Institute. His team has been monitoring Utqiagvik ice conditions remotely and on the ground.
2: We have noticed that the ice

0: this year, certainly than last. But I think what's making it challenging for the Whalers right now, particularly, is where the ice is dropping. There was a lot of new ice added fairly late in the year.
1: Mahoney says that normally, young ice forms earlier in the year. Then windstorms push the new ice against the existing shore-fast ice to create ridges. By whaling season, the ice consolidates and thickens.
0: The key part of it is timing. And I think what happened this year was those storms just didn't happen until later in the year, so the ice wasn't super thick, hadn't been there a long time before the whalers started.
1: Mahoney says the shifts in climate also affect the timing of the storms. This winter was quite cold in Kakvik, but the Arctic overall is warming faster than the rest of the world.
0: In a warming Arctic, these sort of events are going to become more likely. It's not just the warming and thinning of the ice. Conditions will be more sensitive to a sort of a mistimed storm if the ice is already thin.
1: Back in Reykjavik, Hobson says that after landing the whale, the crew spent 2 days processing it on the ice. Then they shared some of the harvest with the community, a little taste before the big whaling festival that usually happens later in the summer. Hobson was headed out to the ice again to try to land another whale for the community.

stories about how climate change affects tribal communities. I'm Jill Freitas for Our Living Lands, a collaboration of Kiwanis Broadcast Corporation, Native Public Media, and the Mountain West News Bureau.

0: here in Zucchini Land, where reality steps aside, opening the door to one's imagination, where seasons change from week to week with the promise of new adventure, where hopes and dreams dance with the magic of music. It is here that we find the Zucchini Brothers, Jack, Steve, and Sam, with their dog Polly, down by Fireman's Creek.
1: I don't know if these fish are hungry. Maybe they had a big breakfast. Are you getting any bites, Jack?
2: No, I haven't had a bite all morning, Steve. Maybe we ought to try the other spot that Dad told us about.
1: Looks like Sam's given up on fishing altogether. What's he doing over there?
2: I don't know.
3: Hey, guys! You're not gonna believe it!
2: What is it?
3: What's up?
4: We're rich!
3: We are? Gold! I've discovered gold!
2: What? Whoa. Where?
3: Right out there in the creek, in plain view. I'm surprised no one's noticed it before. Look, three huge pieces of gold. We're rich!
2: Wow, all our troubles are over.
3: This is perfect. Three pieces of gold for three Zucchini Brothers.
0: Three

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It takes three wheels to make a vehicle called a tricycle.

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0: song from Schoolhouse Rock.
1: We've got to figure out how to get that gold.
2: Well, looks like it's just far enough offshore that we're going to have to come up with a plan.
1: Huh. I think we'd better forget about fishing and turn our efforts toward procuring our newfound treasure.
3: Hey, it's the word of the day. Hey, it's the word of the day.
4: Today's word is...
5: procure.
4: Spelling bee.
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4: Definition, please.
5: Verb. To obtain, especially by care or effort. Synonyms of words that mean the same thing are get, come by,

0: check this one out.
1: Well, here's this little song. It's groovy and it's funky.

0: A song from the Zucchini Brothers.
1: Try stepping on that rock right there, Steve.
2: Yeah. Ah, this water's freezing cold. My feet ache.
1: The water's too cold and high with the spring runoff from the mountains.
0: And we're going to have to get in the water to get our gold out of this creek. And on top of that, I bet you that gold is guarded by the legendary electric eel of Fireman's Creek.
3: Esquire's grandpappy says that electric eel is 10 feet long. It'll give you a shock that'll send you to the moon.
0: Hey, Sam, you think that's not even gold? I mean, if it were, wouldn't somebody have taken it already?
1: I don't know. But if it is, we'll never have to spend any of our allowance money again. Heck, we won't know if we don't try.
3: That gold could be worth a lot of money.
4: When I was just a child, my life was oh so simple.

0: This is Zucchini Clubhouse News with a news update.
1: Thank you. I'm Bob Paskey. We're all listening to Zucchini Brothers all live at the clubhouse. Just heard a song from James Taylor. At the top of the news today, seems somebody tried to deposit phony money to Zucchiniland Bank and Trust Company. Howard O'Sell is live in location with the story. Howard.
2: Howard O'Sell here with Mr. Lee Tender, the bank president. Now, Mr. Tender, did you happen to see the suspect?
3: Yes, it was the strangest thing. One of our regular customers came in and gave each one of our tellers a little sack with gold coins.
2: A regular, yep. Probably figured you wouldn't suspect him.
3: Actually, it was a her. And, we did figure this thing out. Here, have a gold coin.
2: This is good.
3: Well, that's milk chocolate. My favorite is the dark chocolate. He also gave us hazelnut.
2: Must have been Mrs. Sweet Tooth.
3: We're fairly certain.
2: Case closed. Back to you, Bob.
1: Sounds tasty. Time for a weather update with St. Vince. Hey.
4: Hello, folks. It's a sunny spring day here in Zucchini Land with just a few clouds floating in the sky. A bit of a breeze. Enjoy it while you can because it looks like Zucchini Land is in for a bit of rain tomorrow. Hey, Bob. Can I go down to the bank and get some of those chocolate coins?
1: Sorry, Zane. I can't allow you to do that. We have work to do here.
4: I'll be your best friend.
1: Okay. I'll just get some for me, too. That's all the time we have for the news now. Hope you'll join us later. Bye-bye.
5: I always wanted to be somebody's best friend. I think I wanted that more than anything in the world. And I think everybody in the school knew it, too. Because whenever anybody wanted something from me, all they had to say was, I'll be your best friend. And I always fell for it.
6: Hey, Lou, can you give me a dime? I'll be your best friend.
5: And then there was the time.
7: Hi, Dawn.
5: Hi, Dawn.
7: I'll trade you this donut for your cupcake.
5: But yours is half eaten and there's dirt all over it.
7: Come on, get this dirt.
5: No, that's gross.
7: I'll be your best friend.
5: Sure.
8: Wait, it gets worse.
9: That's a cool baseball mitt. Is it yours? I'll give you a quarter for it. Yes, it is. No, it isn't. Come on. I'll be your best friend.
5: Yep, I'd fall for it every time, even if they weren't that nice to me. And even though they probably didn't want to be my best friend in the first place. I think that week alone, I became best friends with the entire fifth grade. Well, I'm not going to take it anymore.
9: Unbelievable.
5: Huh. I'm going to stand up for myself. I mean, a best friend's got to be a best friend all the time, right? No more falling for that stupid line, because I've had it.
9: That's right.
5: Yeah, that's right, I've had it. The next kid that wants to be my best friend is going to be my best friend because they want to be. No way! Take it.
8: Someday I'll learn.
2: We just heard one from Lou Del Bianco. Yep, and now that we've discovered gold, everyone will want to be our best friend.
10: Yeah, and once we figure out how to get that gold, our lives are going to be very different.
2: Yeah, we won't have to do homework anymore.
10: Or even go to school.
2: Yeah, and we can have gourmet macaroni and cheese for dinner every night.
10: Or pizza. We can have six slices each instead of just two. We'll be rich and famous.
2: This is great. Let's have a little yee.

0: start fishing.
1: Hey guys.
2: Hi, Susan.
1: Mind if I do some fishing with you?
2: I don't think you really want to. Well, we're not catching anything.
3: Not a bite.
4: Yeah, no. Maybe you should try further on down the stream.
2: Yeah, there's probably more

0: discovered some right out there in the creek. See?
1: Oh, I see.
2: Aren't you excited?
3: Yeah. If you help us get it out, we'll give you a fair share of it.
0: Yeah.
1: I hate to tell you, but that's not gold.
3: No. Are you sure?
4: We're pretty sure it's gold.
1: Well, I saw the very same thing while out taking a walk with my dad.

0: Just heard a song from Neil Young.
1: Ooh, I'm starving.
2: Up, Clubhouse phone.
1: I got it.
3: Hello, Zucchini Brothers Clubhouse. Sam speaking.
4: Hello, Sam. How are you?
3: Oh, hi, Mrs. Hummer. Pretty good, I guess, considering we spent the day discovering gold down at Fireman's Creek, only to find out that we've been fooled.
4: So it wasn't real gold?
3: No, ma'am, it wasn't, but we had fun anyway.
4: Well, you boys must have worked up an appetite in the process, too.
3: Oh, yes, ma'am.
4: It just so happens that I did some baking today. I have more oat bran muffins than I could ever eat. Would you boys like to stop by and have some?
3: Love to. We'll be right over.
4: I do have a favor to ask of you boys first.
3: Sure, Mrs. Hummer. What can we do for you?
4: How about a song from John Lithgow?
5: Turn off the telly, Nelly. Come to the table, Mabel. Now sit up straight, Kate. It's time to eat, Pete. Have a banana and

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0: Hannah, Davy, Tommy, Dora, Mandrake.
1: Everybody eats when they come to my house.
0: Pasta, Fazula, Cholula. 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
1: Everybody eats when they come to my house.
0: Hey, this is a party, Marty. 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
1: Everybody eats when they come to my house.
0: Face, Busta, share.

0: 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We'd like to say hello to you if you listen to us on stations like
1: WYDM in Monroe, Michigan.
0: Hello!

written by Jack Zucchini, Susan Meyer, and Sam Zucchini. Clubhouse Music Librarian is Steve Zucchini. 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

0: Before the talks, Vance said this is a chance to bring peace to the region.
1: What we're trying to accomplish here is very simple. Through diplomacy, through working together to transform the Middle East, where Iran and the Gulf have been at war with each other, or at least have had very unfriendly relations, where Iran has been a driver of regional instability. Now, we see a future where everybody can work together to promote peace and prosperity for everyone.
0: The Memorandum of Understanding did not address many of the items President Trump had set out as reasons he launched the war. NPR's Mara Liasson has more.
2: Original goals for the war, like unconditional surrender and regime change. The Wall Street Journal editorial page said, quote, "This is a recipe for the surrender of the strait to the dictates of Iranian foreign policy." And not surprisingly, Trump has attacked his critics, calling them stupid and bad people.
0: NPR's Mara Liasson. Even while his vice president was in Switzerland for the negotiations,

0: Mayor has more.
1: In a parliamentary system, the head of the party with the most seats in the legislature, in this case the UK's centre-left Labour Party, gets to be Prime Minister. But with Starmer's approval rating so low, some Labour lawmakers are seeking to replace him. And Manchester Mayor Andy Burnham appears to have the most support. As of Friday, Starmer told reporters there is no official leadership challenge yet.
2: But if there is a contest, just to be clear with you, then yes, I will run. I will stand.
1: Some Labour lawmakers want him to avoid what they call a humiliation, though, and instead step down or set a timetable to do so. Starmer's been huddling at a

0: 70% of these adults under 35 are employed. Hannah Jones is a senior economist with Realtor.com and says this is really about housing costs. Young adults did move out around 2022 when mortgage rates were low.
1: Since 2022, as housing costs have remained, extremely high, mortgage rates increased, home prices remained quite high, a lot of

0: Prime Minister Narendra Modi led the national celebration with a mass session. This is NPR.
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Slatso aji ea kishkanan net or lish. Jano aji ea.

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They are the

3341 Adjit Ea Pishbo Bizanet Anila Ea Adjit Ea Penetnit Olisla Eat Ea At Ela.

Welcome to American Indian and Alaskan Native Living, a program designed to educate and inspire listeners throughout Indian country. American Indian and Alaskan Native Living is hosted by Dr. David DeRose, a board-certified specialist in both internal medicine and preventive medicine. Dr. DeRose has a wide range of experience with Native health issues, and he is here today to help you learn

0: brave enough to do a program in North Dakota. I mean, you're talking about pretty extremely different climates. I've lived in the Northern Plains, and I don't think I've been anywhere that has as brutal winters as there. And it's the opposite in some of those other places where you have roots, and then to have that connection in Michigan. So I just really appreciate the diversity that you bring. I mean, climate, populations that you've worked with, and I know you're using that to inform your work as the program manager of the National Native Network. You, it seems, as a group, have really worked on collaborations throughout Indian Country. I know you have a number of partners. So before we get to that, tell us a little bit about just what the National Native Network is all about.
1: So the National Native Network, we work towards reducing commercial tobacco-related cancer disparities and prevalence in American Indian and Alaska Native populations. Our partners are the Intertribal Council of Michigan, the California Rural Indian Health Board, the Great Plains Tribal Leaders Health Board, and the Southeast Alaska Regional Health Consortium. So again, we're all over the country. Mm-hmm. We serve over 125 tribes directly, with more than 300 in our purview, and always looking for increased collaborations and work to reach different tribal nations. So what we do is we identify emerging, promising, and best practices in commercial tobacco and cancer prevention. We highlight and disseminate success stories. We provide tools, technical assistance, trainings. We really want to focus on implementing policy, system, and environmental changes, evidence-based interventions. So as I mentioned, our network is ever-growing. It's diverse, very engaged. We have a very engaged number of stakeholders that help with capacity building for tribes, and everything that we do is very high quality. We have a great team. We always partner with really well-informed either cultural leaders or people working in public health or doctors, even people working in policy. Everything that we do is grounded in

0: we also have a program for HPV and a number of different other types of cancers that we also assist with.
1: I think it's exciting because I love how programs

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1: Welcome back to American Indian and Alaskan.

0: in indigenous populations, as well as all the problems that go along with commercial tobacco and trying to help with cessation initiatives. Let's talk a little bit more about that in this segment. One of the programs that I know got a lot of attention when it comes to tobacco cessation was the TIPS campaign. Tell us, first of all, a little bit about what that campaign was in general, and then some of the special things you did with it.
1: So the TIPS campaign was through the CDC. The purpose of it was to promote cessation within different underrepresented communities. So they created a series of posters with different phrases on them to get people to quit, to understand why people need to quit, and also to promote equity by providing representation, really, for different communities. That was the goal of the CDC effort.
0: Now, I've seen some really innovative posters, and I think they came out of your office, where, I'll just be honest with you, I don't speak Navajo or any indigenous language, and I'm looking at these posters and I'm saying, like, what language are these in? But it's obviously indigenous peoples, and there's a bunch of words that I can't read. Tell us a little bit about what went behind that.
1: So the NNN worked in collaboration with the CDC to translate the Tips from Former Smokers campaign. So they did a series under American Indian and Alaska Native populations. So what we did is we worked with our tribal partners to translate the posters into Anishinaabe, Lakota, Yurok, those different languages. And it was quite a process.

0: So we really had to engage with community. One of our partners from the Great Plains Tribal Leaders Health Board, Richard Masseau, he did a lot of work on this. They had to identify two different speakers that spoke the language and then translate the information and the statement into that language. So the translation process was quite complicated, but being able to work with those traditional speakers and figure out, you know, coming to a consensus on how those words might come out was really great. So one of the challenges was some of the words used in the Tips for Smokers campaign we don't have in some of our tribal languages. So, for instance, they don't have a word for secondhand smoke.
1: Okay.
0: So some of the translations came out a lot different, but still definitely portrayed the message of what the original poster had intended.
1: Great, great. So that's wonderful. And so tribes, at least if they were one of your partners, they kind of work together with you on that process. So it's not like any tribe can just go to some resource

this is a phrase that people throughout Indian country immediately relate to, data sovereignty. But I remember visiting Phoenix, Arizona some years ago, and, you know, it's a historic city, at least as far as Native American research and diabetes. And, of course, your tribal roots, you know, Gila River Indian Reservation, has been reported on for literally over 100 years. I mean, I've actually seen data on that, and yet I've also heard things of

0: board certifications in both internal medicine and preventive medicine is just that many times people aren't availing themselves of the preventive resources that are there. I know one of the areas that your national native network has taken an interest in is colorectal cancer. Tell us a little bit about what you've been doing in that domain.
1: So most recently, we had a presentation

0: person would offer to assist a police officer in danger. 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
3: Welcome back for our second half of today's edition of American Indian and Alaska Native Living. We're continuing this broadcast from Anchorage, Alaska, with the National Tribal Health Conference. And we're talking with folks who are making a difference throughout Indian country. Across from me for these segments are Marcia Carlson and Anwa Miller. You ladies both work in close collaboration, is what I've gathered. Tell us a little bit about what you do. First you, Anwa.
4: Absolutely. Again, I am Anwa Miller. I'm a citizen of the Fort Yuma Pachon Indian Tribe in Winter Haven, California. And I work at United South and Eastern Tribes, headquartered in Nashville, Tennessee. I am the Tribal Health Program Support Director there.

0: It's a lot of work too, because a lot of tribes now trying to get into some of these programs and all kinds of logistic challenges, right?
1: It is. And so the fervor that these seven tribes

0: assess their infrastructure and their needs and been able to leverage some of that as well in this time too.
1: So Marcia, coming back to you, these seven new tribal nations, I'm sure that's probably had some impact on what you do as well, right?
2: Right. So we started off with Tribal Health Innovations working with just USET tribes. And so we work with several of the USET tribes in what we do. And one of the things that has happened over the last year is we have started expanding actually outside of just the USET territory. And as Anoa referenced, USET has a national footprint, and that's part of the footprint is as we start to expand the services that we provide through Tribal Health Innovations.
1: So is Tribal Health Innovations, is it something that was started by USET?
2: Okay. Correct,
1: so,
2: it was.
1: So I'm trying to make these connections because even though I've rubbed shoulders with

0: this is really good information. Any tribe can reach out to Tribal Health Innovations and look at ways that you could help them with their revenue stream?
1: Yes, absolutely. So we typically start with an assessment. Something that's unique about what we do is we really do go in and assess what the needs truly are and see how we can help.
0: Mm-hmm.
1: And whether that's training,

0: versus maximizing their third-party revenue, they'll have access to unrestricted funds to support, sustain, and expand their programmatic and clinical services. So it's absolutely important to marry the two and have this open communication and support to our tribal nations.
1: This is a great relationship, and I'm guessing if I were to look at the timeline of how things developed, maybe Marsha's arm came along after your arm, Anoa? Is that

0: So, Marcia, people in a role like yours, you know, were thinking you've got strong finance background. Is that how you walked into this?
1: Well, I actually spent 18 years working at an accounting and consulting firm.
0: Okay.
1: But part of what I did there was really managing a medical billing department, so third-party billing on the private sector, working a lot with anesthesia or hospital-based specialties.
0: Mm-hmm.
1: And so then we started a different business, and we met USAID along the way and found that they were working with their tribes, trying to find ways to maximize that third-party revenue.
0: Mm-hmm.
1: So we found it a great opportunity to partner together with, you know, all of their expertise, and then we were able to come in with that revenue cycle expertise and come together and provide a wonderful service.
0: Wow. So have you been with the project from the ground up, so to speak?
1: I have.
0: Wow, that's exciting.
1: It's been very exciting, and very exciting to see the results, because it takes some time to actually see the results, but when you do, it's very rewarding and exciting.
0: So what are you seeing as far as this conference? Are people learning about your services for the first time? Are you getting a lot of interest?
1: We have talked to several people. It's been wonderful. So we have come away with a number of leads and a number of people who really are struggling in this area and really need some assistance.
0: Great, great. Anima, what about you? So you've got roots in Virginia, even though tribal connections out west. How did you end up getting involved with USAID?
2: So my bi-coastal experience.

0: experience early on in my career was in sports and community health.
1: Really? Interesting.
0: It was, and I was actually an athletic trainer, assistant athletic trainer for the Phoenix Mercury.
1: Were you really?
0: In 97, 98, and I was working with elite athletes in different sports, but primarily there. But I began to see the treatment table become like a therapy table, and it was a lot of talk and discussion. And so I began to see more of optimal performance, including mental health and well-being as well. And so I began to turn more to community health, public health, mental health as well. And as I went back and forth between coasts, I ended up going back to California. And then I became the health director for Cocopa Indian Tribe in Summerton, Arizona. And I worked with Intertribal Council of Arizona. They were our supporters, as you said, is to the 30 tribal nations in that region. And so I became familiar with the model. And working on a local level, I began to see the operations and understanding that revenue cycle and all of those things and sustainability, again, at a local level from a programmatic perspective and how to bridge those gaps. And so life led me back eastward to the Nashville area.

0: folks are using these superlative adjectives. Some of my listeners may be doing the same. They say, well, it sounds like these ladies are excited. They're doing some great work. How do I get a hold of them? Are there multiple points of contact, a single point of contact? If someone says, you know, I'd like to learn more about how tribal health innovations could help me, or, you know, how I could, you know, improve our revenue cycle, where do people go?
1: Our communications team does a
2: phenomenal, that's the word of the day, phenomenal job at providing a great website that you can reach us at USETINC.org and see all of our competencies within USET as well. We have economic development as well, Office of Environmental Resource Management, and you can find THI there as well.
0: Okay. We got to step away just briefly. I'm hoping that they don't kick us out of the exhibit hall. We're some of the last ones here. They're allowing us to hopefully complete this radio show. We're going to step away briefly. You stay tuned. Please, if you're tuning in, we're going to hear more about USET, some practical things that can make a difference for you. I'm Dr. DeRose. We'll be right back after this.
3: 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However, if you have questions about today's show or would like further information, please call 1-800-775-HOPE. That's 1-800-775-4673. We'll be right back after this.
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3: 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Here again is Dr. DeRose.
0: Welcome back for our final segment of American Indian and Alaskan Native Living. Dr. David DeRose, sitting across some ladies who work with the range of services provided by USET. They're based in Nashville, Tennessee, and they're working with tribes throughout the country, really. I know we've talked about several different relationships that the USET family has. So I know across from me, Anna Wamiller, you're specifically working

0: Now, we throw out a lot of terms in venues like this.
1: Yeah.
0: Some are very familiar to my listeners. Others may not be. You keep mentioning this term echo session. What is that referred to?
1: So echo sessions provide our

0: that I'm looking at, but it does no good on the air.
1: So as long as they can remember the name of the program, Reclaiming Native Psychological Brilliance.
0: Yes.
1: And it's obvious if you go to usetinc.org that you'll find it.
0: Yes.
1: I love hearing about new programs, things that can benefit people throughout Indian country and beyond, right?
0: Yes.
1: So anyone that's...

0: They may not have the resources that a cross-tribal organization would have, but what kind of messaging from your standpoint would you give to a tribe that's really wanting to take advantage of the brilliance, the insights that they have, the resources that they have intellectually and their elders and otherwise? Speak to that issue when it comes to the financial aspect.
1: Right. So when it comes to tribal health innovations, that's what we really want to do, is to see that third-party revenue coming in so that these tribes can increase their programs, so they can add, maybe they want to add staff and bring in another specialty into the clinic, or even build a building or something like that that can really benefit all of the tribal citizens. So that is really our goal, is to help those third-party funds come in so that they can add to the programs and just make life better for their tribal citizens.
0: One of the things I've been hearing more about and have heard some more examples here is, you know, historically we think of tribal health as servicing only indigenous peoples. And I know it seems like there's more of a movement for tribal health clinics to service the general community, the general population. I have some friends, for example, I'm not going to mention where, but they've gotten involved with a large tribal health project, and they're really actively helping the community realize that this is a state-of-the-art facility for everyone, not just for Native Americans, and they're really getting a lot of traction in that market area. Are these the kind of things that tribal health innovations would be talking with tribes about?
1: That is another way to increase revenue, yes, is to open up services to the entire community, yes.
0: And I know when I think about this broader sphere of economic development, I think a lot about some of the tribes in the Northeast that have just done so much over the last couple decades with really developing things that I would say their communities look at as an asset, you know, community assets, whether it's a golf resort or whether it's a shopping center and whether it's a ferry service. There's all kinds of things that Yusuf tribes have been involved with.
2: So to speak beyond the health space, absolutely the opportunities for employment to communities, oftentimes tribal enterprises are some of the larger employers in the areas. And so absolutely from that perspective, being an asset to communities.
0: So Anuwa, one of the things that is especially exciting to me is as I talk with people doing exciting things in Indian country, I love to hear the stories of people like yourself, because I know the motivation. You want to give back. You want to enhance tribes, indigenous communities. And I love to hear the stories where there's a return on that investment. That's not why you went into it. But tell me if being involved with USET, working with the 33 member tribes and health programming, if it's impacted your own health in any positive way.
2: Absolutely. It brings me joy. And it brings me peace in my mind and my body to be in this space. In 1996, I did a class and we had to do a job search. And it was with National Indian Health Services at the headquarters. And 20 plus years later, I am back full circle in the same building.
0: Wow.
2: With that. So always in the back of my mind, I was like, there's a job for me. There's a place for me in Nashville. So to come again, my life coast to coast, come full circle, that joy, that purpose, that pathway, I feel like was marked for me. And so it is an absolute calling to me to serve in this, and how that impacts my health every day. I'm able to get up with joy and purpose and serve and continue to pour out.
0: That is so tremendous. And for other Native youth who are looking at ways to give back, to make a difference, I know you're an inspiration. What would you tell them if someone's listening, or maybe it's an auntie or an uncle, maybe it's an elder and they're thinking of a grandchild? What kind of things would you like to share with the next generation as far as how to impact their world, how to make a difference?

0: their presence, their strength, their innovation is absolutely needed in this space.
1: That's
0: their,
1: wonderful.
0: Their life is needed.
1: That's wonderful. So hang in there, right?
0: Hang in there.
1: Sometimes it gets tough.
0: Yes.
1: But it's been worth it.
0: Yes. And we'll be waiting with open arms to pass the baton, to build up the youth, to encourage them, and that we're looking for them.
1: Excellent.
0: We're looking for their brilliance in this space.
1: Excellent. One more time, how does someone reach out to either of you ladies?
0: They can find us at USETINC, USETINC dot O-R-G.
1: Okay, USET, USETINC dot O-R-G.
0: Yes.
1: Thank you so much, Marcia, Anuwa. I know it's been a busy conference. Thanks so much for pulling away for us.
2: Thank you
0: for having us.
1: Well, for all of us, American Indian and Alaska Native Living, I'm Dr. David DeRose. Glad that you could join us today, and as always, wishing you the very best of health.
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0: Vice President Vance is in Switzerland for the formal launch of the delayed negotiations with Iran. NPR's Mara Liasson reports the fraying preliminary agreement is stirring controversy even among Republicans.
1: Vance was cautiously optimistic.
2: Now we see a future where everybody can work together to promote peace and prosperity for everyone.
1: Iran had delayed the talks because Israel continued attacking Hezbollah, an Iranian proxy based in Lebanon. The U.S. and Iran have signed a memorandum of understanding to negotiate while hostilities are paused for 60 days. That agreement is being criticized by some Republicans for allowing Iran to keep its ballistic missiles and kicking the can down the road on nuclear weapons and uranium enrichment. But President Trump said he made the deal to help the U.S. economy, which was being hurt by high gas prices caused by Iran's closing of the Strait of Hormuz. Mara Liasson, NPR News.
0: Al Jazeera says one of its cameramen in Gaza was killed in a targeted Israeli strike, making him the 12th journalist from the news network to be killed by Israeli forces during the war. He was killed during what's supposed to be a ceasefire. NPR's Anis Baba reports.
3: Al Jazeera says cameraman Ahmed Wishah was killed Friday in an Israeli strike on a home in central Gaza. Israel confirmed it targeted Wishah and said he was active in Hamas's military wing, but provided no evidence. Al Jazeera says the attack is an attempt by Israel to, quote, silence the voice of truth. His body was carried through the streets wrapped in a white shroud with his blue breast vest placed on top. It's a scene his family is familiar with. Ahmed's brother Muhammad, who also worked for Al Jazeera, was killed in a targeted Israeli strike only 2 months ago. The Committee to Protect Journalists says more than 260 Palestinian journalists have been killed in Israeli attacks in Gaza since October 2023, making it the deadliest war ever recorded for journalists. Anas Baba, NPR News, Gaza.
0: New insight into the housing market and inflation comes out this week. Investors will watch the inflation figures closely as the Federal Reserve considers an interest rate hike later this year. NPR's Stephen Bisaha reports.
4: Excluding food and energy, prices were up in April 3.3% from a year earlier. That's according to the Commerce Department's inflation gauge. The Federal Reserve signaled last week that it's leaning more toward an interest rate hike at some point this year, and that'll be influenced by May's inflation numbers due out Thursday. On Wednesday, we'll get sales figures for newly built houses in May. In April, the annual rate of new homes sold was 620,000, 11% below the rate a year earlier. Both chambers of commerce are expected to pass a bill meant to encourage home building this week and ban large private investors from buying up single-family homes. Stephen Bisaha, NPR News.
0: This is NPR News. Rail authorities in France are urging vulnerable travelers not to take the train during the heat wave. They say the high temperatures could deform railroad tracks and damage overhead electrical lines. Much of Europe has been sweltering in recent days. The longest day of the year and the official start of the season is today. The summer solstice occurs at the moment the Earth is at its maximum tilt towards the sun in the northern hemisphere. NPR's Amy Held reports modern celebration stems from ancient tradition.
5: Cultures for millennia have marked the summer solstice. In China, the Dragon Boat Festival is keeping up 2,000 years of tradition rooted to harmony with nature. Then there are stone circles. They appear to be one way Neolithic people tracked the sun during the solstice. Best known is Stonehenge in England. Now, archaeologist Phil Harding says they've dug up a 5,000-year-old structure that may have preceded nearby Stonehenge and served as its prototype.
6: You bet your life on it. There was feasting, there were celebrations.
5: Still today, thousands attend Stonehenge, more log on to a live stream. And elsewhere, there's a Midnight Sun Festival in Fairbanks, Alaska, and perhaps the Zen Yin to the New Year's Eve Yang, yoga at Times Square in New York. Amy Held, NPR News.
0: In women's tennis, the All England Club announced today Serena Williams will play in the singles at Wimbledon this year. The 44-year-old mother of two has accepted the final wild card. She's won the singles there seven times. Williams is already appearing in the doubles event at Wimbledon with sister Venus. I'm Nora Rahm, NPR News in Washington.
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KTB FM Pine Hill, New Mexico, Doa Eya, Ananets, Konhena, Olkis.

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Accordingly, I said on lepen on Nishigi aid and hat and di ade, ade nik ejentish as. A co pagans aid a young lay could go milk river to go out go a yatina. 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A youth of Hohenet Lady's tea. 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

This is KTDB FM 89.7 in Pine Hill, New Mexico. 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

Yes, Kado Sheet, a ya called the Beba that Sigi, a ya Bernard Anishto Lesta Nila, Yes Kado Sheet, a ya the Conho Traco, Aid, a ya the Beba that Sido, the Ben Lan Zoligi, Bernard Anishto Lesta, a Koshit, a ya deed, Mobis Connet, Benegon of A, Sarah Adakai, Ado, Felicita Iracho, Alex Cole, Ado, Lisa Martina, Ado, Melissa Coho, Ado, Benny White, Athen Ado Eya Mary E. 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All things considered, a day and a day, snails at all a coyat, et all a tea, a anagi, be a corshid, a yati there, neve, when is as a day, addison, dog, on the way, go a yane, not all kill, a cord, a day and the way, trago, a ya all kill.

21 Israeli attacks and 20 strikes by Hezbollah and its allies on Saturday. He said there were still Israeli violations of Lebanese airspace Sunday despite the relative calm, and noted that the presence of Israeli forces within Lebanon was itself a violation of the UN ceasefire accords that UNIFIL monitors. Jane Araf, NPR.

I'm Ping Huang. Strains have already emerged in peace talks between Vice President J.D. Vance and Iran's parliamentary speaker at a mountainside resort in Switzerland today. Iran is insisting on an end to fighting in Lebanon after more Israeli strikes this weekend. And President Trump has posted renewed threats on social media, saying the U.S. will, quote, hit Iran very hard again if Iran doesn't restrain its proxies in Lebanon. For more, we've brought in Ryan Crocker. He's a senior fellow at the Carnegie

0: history of dealing with Israel and Lebanon and dealing with adversaries of both the United States and Israel in Lebanon. It's going to take an awful lot of pressure on Israel, and Hezbollah and Iran are going to have to reciprocate. Israel is going to be looking for excuses to continue its campaign in South Lebanon, and we're going to have to exert an unprecedented amount of pressure to prevent that.
1: Now, you've emphasized that long-term stability depends on a sustained dialogue and not just military pressure. What would you advise the president to do right now?
0: I would advise the president to exert something that is in short supply with him, strategic patience. The Iranians have it in abundance. They will settle in for a long haul here. And there are no quick fixes to this current crisis, not in the Gulf and not with respect to Iran's nuclear capabilities and not respect to South Lebanon. So we need some sustained patience. And again, President Trump is not noted for his sustained patience.
1: At this point, do you think that any of the goals of the war have been met, in your view?
0: Well, it's kind of hard to keep track of what our goals in the war have been. Clearly, we've done significant damage to Iran's infrastructure, including its military infrastructure. Its surface navy has been virtually obliterated. Its ballistic missile capacity has been significantly reduced. But they have shown an ability of incredible resilience and ability to keep on fighting.
1: The fighting in Lebanon

0: displaced, again, both for humanitarian and strategic reasons.
1: Ryan Crocker is former U.S. Ambassador to Lebanon and is now a senior fellow at the Carnegie Endowment. Thank you.
0: Thank you, Kim.
2: Are you one of the millions of people who have gone to a fan zone or stadium or bar to watch World Cup soccer? Well, at Georgetown University in Washington,

up in public health since the Trump administration pulled the U.S. out of the World Health Organization, cut funding, and pushed out thousands of workers from the federal workforce. Caitlin Detalina is a Texas-based epidemiologist working on the new effort called the Health Security

0: Rebecca Katz is the director, and she takes me on a tour.
1: It's a microbiology lab. At the end of the room is the ancient chemical hood, and we've got a screen in front of it that's showing one of the games. Now we're looking at Argentina versus Algeria.
0: The game is on silently in the background. The walls are covered in World Cup posters. More than a dozen people pack the lab benches all in a row, staring at large monitors with data streams on measles, wastewater, and weather patterns, but they're scraping from public and corporate sources. Kat says it's so quiet because they're on deadline.
1: It is 11:40 in Boston, New York, Philly, Atlanta, Miami, and Toronto. We will do our first stand-up call of the day at 1:30. The sit rep goes out by 2 o'clock. It's the first push of the morning to be able to get

0: also said that we are in a new era of public health, that there's a lot more private partnerships that are involved. Tell me about this new era. How do you characterize it? What is it in response to? And do you think it's kind of like a permanent new space that we're developing right now?
1: There's a lot of unknowns. Resource allocation to public health has been dramatically changed, and in uneven ways, right?

0: UN says many were trafficked. Now, thousands of workers are stranded in Cambodia with little money and no way home. For NPR, here's investigative reporter Shabani Matani.
1: On a recent evening walk through chaotic Phnom Penh, I saw groups of former scam workers everywhere. They are camped along the riverside, in residential neighborhoods, and in the heart of the city. When I approached a group of Indonesians, they crowded around me trying to tell me their stories. In another part of town, I met another worker, 28-year-old Wilson. We are only using his first name because he fears retribution from the criminal syndicates that run the scam cells.
2: Wilson?

0: them 9 hours, all the way to Thailand and then on to Cambodia. Wilson realized he was being trafficked.
1: We thought about escaping, but now you don't know where to go because it's a foreign land. It's a little bit vulnerable because I think they might, something

0: Previously, I was sleeping at the park. Sometimes I don't sleep at the mosque.
1: Wilson told me how he'd come to be here. He said he applied for a job last year that was advertised online. It was in Malaysia.

0: provided with scripts, fake identities, and strict non-negotiable quotas.
1: And that daily targets that you have to meet. Once you don't meet them, you are electrocuted. Some of them, you're given heavy punishments. Some members were told to jump off from a building to down, the down floor. Some were told to kneel the whole day, the whole night.
0: I've spent the past 5 years covering this

0: toilet supplies. It is an immigration facility close to Phnom Penh's old airport, but God's turned me away.
1: Is it like jail? Or like detention?
2: How close did it be?

0: continue, which means even more people are released out onto the streets. And the need keeps growing.
1: That's Shabani Matani reporting from Phnom Penh, Cambodia. To hear more of Shabani's reporting on the scam industry in Cambodia, listen to the Sunday Story on the Up First podcast.

0: Every summer, on the hottest days, we would have these movie marathons in the pool of the basement, queuing up movies so long that they were spread across two VHS cassettes, like The Sound of Music. And Anne of Green Gables.
1: What are you thinking about?
2: I'm afraid to speak or move for fear that all this wonderful beauty will just vanish.
0: These watch parties kept us cool on summer days and gave me insight into the lives that my parents imagined for us as immigrants working to make it in the U.S. As a grown-up now, I keep these movies and other

0: biggest movie fans and both fathers, transportation correspondent Joel Rose and boating correspondent Miles Parks. Hey, guys.
1: Hi, happy to be here.
2: Yeah, thanks for having us.
0: All right, so some movies are special to us because we shared them with our parents or they were passed down to us. I'm wondering, for each of you, what were some of the films that got passed down to you from your parents?
3: Yeah, I have this distinct memory of going to see Return of the Jedi in the theater with my dad.
4: You failed, Your Highness. I am a Jedi, like my father before me.
3: I was, I think, 6 years old, totally into Star Wars, had watched the first two movies approximately 1,000 times. Yes. And so that day had, like, this feeling of a really big event. And, you know, more than any particular film, I just remember that feeling of being really excited to go into the theater, sit in the dark and watch the movie. And I think in general his tastes are kind of more to the classics than mine, but there are a couple of movies that we have in common. We love Casablanca.
5: He's looking at you, kid.
3: The Graduate.
6: Mrs. Robinson, you're trying to seduce me.
3: Dr. Strangelove.
7: Gentlemen, you can't fight in here. This is the war room.
3: Those are, like, definitely on the list.
0: Those are classic dad films. Miles, what about you?
1: Yeah, I feel like my dad skewed more towards, like, dad movie, capital D, capital M, dad movie, in terms of, like, we, like, it's mostly action movies, honestly. We watched, like, a lot of action movies growing up. I mean, the biggest one that I remember is, at some point, we just decided we're going to watch the Bond movies from start to finish, like, in chronological order.
0: Okay.
1: We watched, went through all of them, right?
8: Do you expect me to talk?
9: No, Mr. Bond, I expect

0: No. Psychopath kills for no reason. I kill for money. It's a job. It didn't sound right.
1: But then kind of gets some strange feelings about becoming an assassin, decides he's going to go back to his 10-year high school reunion where no one knows what he does for a living. And he kind of reconnects with his high school sweetheart who's played by Minnie Driver. I feel like it's just like this perfect blend of like, is this a comedy? Is this an action movie? Is this an excuse to watch Dan Aykroyd do Dan Aykroyd stuff? It's like everything.
2: All of those, right, yeah. How would you guys define what a dad movie is?
3: It's a pretty loose category. Could be any kind of like action movie. I think like people put war movies in this category a lot. I don't know. And I would say like anything with Harrison Ford.
1: I feel like Harrison Ford.

0: you see that all the time. Like sort of the good-natured buffoon who means well but screws things up, and that's like any dad from a National Lampoon movie, right?
1: Nobody's walking out on this fun old-fashioned family Christmas. No, no, we're all in this together.
0: There's this darker set of

0: I just feel like women, they have minds and they have souls as well as just hearts.
1: I have avoided rewatching this movie because I cried so much the first time I saw it. And

0: Olivia Greta Gerwig's Little Women. I will ride and die for this movie. And the biggest thing about it, when I think about showing it to my daughter, is the richness and the warmth of the portrayal of family in that movie. That it is, it's not that it's uncomplicated, but it is warm and it's pure. And I just remember just the warmth that was protruding from the screen just like hit me in a very deep way.
1: Right, yeah. And Joel, you are not a recent father. I think your kids are a little bit older. I'm wondering what your experience has been of sharing your favorite films with them.
2: Yeah, my kids are now 12 and 10. And I tried to recreate the excitement for them that I felt about Star Wars when I was young. And so a couple years ago, I figured it was time. I decided to start with the original Star Wars movie.
1: Mm-hmm.
2: Tried to make a big deal out of it. I made popcorn, I turned off the lights, fired up the movie. And they hate it. They don't understand what's happening in that opening scene, you know, when the stormtroopers mm-hmm. are boarding the rebel ship. They don't care about Darth Vader or Princess Leia.
3: I'm a member of the Imperial Senate on a diplomatic mission to Alderaan.
4: You are part of the Rebel Alliance and a traitor. Take it away!
2: And then when the action shifts down to Tatooine, they're like, this is slow, we're bored. Mm-hmm. And it is kind of slower than
0: I feel like when you rewatch it again,

0: somehow it wouldn't align with me to have another intimate relationship. So I was pretty clear, like, you're going to be doing this alone.
1: But he's gotten involved with an organization that has long recognized solo agers. It's called the Villages, and it consists of hyper-local groups called Villages that are mostly run by volunteers. Members join to tap the network's resources. Volunteers make it happen with rides to appointments, help moving furniture or changing light bulbs, and social events. Smigelski is helping to start a new village in his rural part of the state. He's come to this community center to explain the concept to a group of older adults over lunch.
0: In many ways, if

0: he gets older. For NPR News, I'm Ashley Nuntite.
1: This is NPR News.
2: Former Vice President Mike Pence says that in President Trump's second term, lobbyists multiplied their spending in Washington.
3: People that want to drain the swamp in Washington, D.C., there's maybe nothing more swampy than the battle over getting tariff waivers for big business.
2: A critique of Trump and the populist right from Mike Pence on the next Morning Edition from

0: the names of all 98 victims, ranging in age from a year-old infant to a 92-year-old grandmother.
1: It's an unfortunate reminder of how big this tragedy was. And it's more than just names. It's stories, it's families. My name is Martin Langesfeld. I lost my sister, Nikki Langesfeld, in the Surfside building collapse, and her husband, Louis Adovnik.
0: Two-thirds of the 12-story beachfront condo collapsed just after 1 a.m. on June 24th, 2021. It started when the pool deck caved in, and 7 minutes later, the tower began to fall.
2: Is anybody there? Is anybody there? Police!

0: safest is where they were killed.
1: Langusfeld is frustrated that there's no permanent memorial honoring the victims. Yet a new luxury condo is going up on the land where Champlain Towers once stood.
0: It's been almost 5 years and there's no development for the memorial and the development.

admitted wrongdoing, but Wagner First says the litigation pointed to many factors contributing to the scope of the disaster beyond the initial lawsuit that singled out the condo board for deferring repairs on the 40-year-old

0: politicians and regulators around the country. In the immediate aftermath in South Florida, some 24 properties were evacuated for safety concerns. Most eventually were able to return after repairs. The state responded by passing more stringent regulations, including new mandates for structural inspections and requiring condo associations to maintain a minimum level of reserve funding for structural upkeep.
1: The Florida legislature pushed the burden to create safe housing stock in Florida onto the people who are least able to bear it, which is the Florida consumer.
0: Fort Lauderdale attorney Donna DiMaggio-Berger specializes in condominium law. She says developers should also share in the burden.
1: If we wind up with the safest housing stock in the country, bravo, well done. But at the same time, the Florida legislature was saying you need to have periodic engineering, mandatory reserves. They were also entertaining legislation to reduce statutes of limitation to pursue developers and contractors for defective construction.

0: a name for it.
1: We call it condo vultures, and it is at our peril. We're grateful that people want to live the good life here. We know we live in paradise. We also know that we need to have people of all means in our community.
0: That's long been the conundrum in Florida, and it's evident here in Surfside, just north of Miami Beach. It's becoming a wealthy enclave with a wall of condos lining the Atlantic and more under construction. The Champlain Towers South property itself is soon

was the only bidder with a $120 million cash offer, but the project has not received a warm welcome in Surfside. Rossley says they didn't expect the hostility

0: pledged to end negotiations with criminal groups. John Otis reports.
1: A rebel leader barks orders to his troops here in the jungles of southern Colombia. Patches on their uniforms identify

0: pistols, automatic rifles, and bandoliers of bullets. In fact, they turn in so many weapons that one of the tables holding them collapses in the mud.
1: Now, these newly demobilized rebels have changed clothes. They're wearing blue jeans and t-shirts that say, "I'm betting on life."

0: The grunge and indie rock of the 90s and 2000s was defined by rebellion. The mosh pit was a haven for all the kids who were sick and tired of listening to mom and dad. Bands like The Shins wrote fast-paced garage rock full of uncertainty and angst and the idea that adulthood was somewhere in the distance. Now, many of those musicians are parents themselves. James Mercer is a singer and songwriter behind The Shins. He's also a father of three daughters. We called him up for Father's Day. Welcome.
1: Hey, thank you very much.
0: Your early work captures the restless energy of 90s rock. When you look back at those early songs, do they sound like a different version of you? You know, who were you back then?
1: Yeah, I mean, it kind of does. And it's funny because I guess I didn't realize how kind of grungy that stuff was.

0: So they're probably having very similar thoughts, I suppose.
1: Yeah. In 2012, your album Port of Morrow came out, and by then your life looked really different from when the shin started. One of the big changes is that you were the father of young kids. Let's listen a little to the title track.

0: know that they will learn and they must learn one day. And it's just a bittersweet period of time, I think.
1: Mm-hmm. Yeah, absolutely.

0: Your daughters are now older, almost the age that you were when you started pursuing music seriously. How do they relate to your music? Do they appreciate it? Do they like it?
1: Yes, they seem to like it, but they don't sit around listening to it, you know? So

0: hear that because I know that has to have some impact.
1: I've been talking with James Mercer of The Shins. Thanks so much, James, and happy Father's Day.
0: Aw, thank you so much.
1: That is our show for tonight. Stay safe, be well, and thanks for listening to All Things Considered from NPR News.
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0: president to exert something that is in short supply with him, strategic patience.
1: High-stakes negotiations are taking place in Switzerland. The U.S. wants to end the war with Iran, but the two sides are far apart. For Sunday, June 21st, this is All Things Considered from NPR News. I'm Ping Huang. This hour, an effort to keep World Cup fans healthy after the federal government steps back.
2: This particular mass gathering is particularly complicated given the three countries, the 48-plus jurisdictions.
1: We'll hear how a deadly Florida condo collapse 5 years ago has changed beachside living. Plus, we talk with indie rocker James Mercer.

wanted to honor her husband and her own dad, a widowed Civil War veteran who raised 6 kids. Inspiring Washington State to first recognize the day in 1910, more than 50 years later, the third Sunday in June was reserved for Dad after President Johnson signed a proclamation, and in 1972, President Nixon made Father's Day a permanent

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This is All Things Considered from NPR News. I'm Ping Huang. Strains have already emerged in peace talks between Vice President J.D. Vance and Iran's parliamentary speaker at a mountainside resort in Switzerland today. Iran is insisting on an end to fighting in Lebanon after more Israeli strikes this weekend. And President Trump has posted renewed threats on social media, saying the U.S. will, quote, hit Iran very hard again,

0: if Iran doesn't restrain its proxies in Lebanon. For more, we've brought in Ryan Crocker. He's a senior fellow at the Carnegie Endowment for International Peace and was ambassador to 6 Middle Eastern countries, including Lebanon. Ambassador Crocker, welcome.
1: Thank you.
0: What is your read on what can come from these talks?
1: I think our expectations need to be firmly under control. It's not going to resolve itself in a day or 2 days, or even very likely not in 60 days. So I think the emphasis has to be on stabilizing the ceasefires in the Gulf and in South Lebanon, because this is going to be a long haul.
0: I mean, one moment the president says that the deal is on track, and then the next moment the Iranians say that they've closed the strait. What is your take on why the back and forth?
1: Well, I think it reflects the fundamental volatility of the situation, and it also reflects the control the Iranians now have over the strait. They don't have to close the strait. They can just say they close the strait. And that is going to put international shipping on edge. It's probably going to reduce the flow of traffic through the strait. This war has changed a lot of things, none of them for the better as far as the United States is concerned.
0: The fighting in Lebanon is a recurring roadblock in achieving some kind of peace. Israel and Hezbollah both agreed to, and then they reneged on a ceasefire deal just in the last few days. I'm wondering what negotiators can do if neither of these parties seem interested.

0: best way we can deliver that would be through increased assistance to UNHCR for the displaced, again, both for humanitarian and strategic reasons.
1: Ryan Crocker is former U.S. Ambassador to Lebanon and is now a senior fellow at the Carnegie

0: it's run out of a repurposed lab space on the Georgetown Medical School campus. Rebecca Katz is the director, and she takes me on a tour.
1: It's a microbiology lab. At the end of the room is the ancient chemical hood, and we've got a screen in front of it that's showing one of the games. Now we're looking at Argentina versus Algeria.
0: The game is on silently in the background. The walls are covered in World Cup posters. More than a dozen people pack the lab benches all in a row, staring at large monitors with data streams on measles, wastewater, and weather patterns, but they're scraping from public and corporate sources. Kat says it's so quiet because they're on deadline.
1: It is 11:40 in Boston, New York, Philly, Atlanta, Miami, and Toronto. We will do our first stand-up call of the day at 1:30. The sit rep goes out by 2 o'clock. It's the first push of the morning to be able to get the information into the sit rep for the day.
0: Dr. Nee Hansen-Norty is a doctoral student and epidemiologist. He's checking the situation in Canada, which, along with the U.S. and Mexico, is hosting World Cup teams and games.
2: Well, so far in Canada, the high-risk viruses are on the low, especially around the match venues. So we're looking out for that.
0: It's a scrappy operation, and Kat says that she's borrowing equipment, getting access to data from collaborators, and using research funds to make it work. The idea came together last fall when she and her colleagues realized that official efforts to prepare for the World Cup weren't what they expected. How did the idea for this start? Why are you doing it?
1: So I think there's a lot of reasons.

to be able to work side by side with public health authorities. We're in complicated times. We are also trying to help support local, state, and federal workforce that is pretty stretched right now, and realize that there was an opportunity for

0: really works closely with government authorities. So in a lot of ways, we're testing something out here.
1: You also said that we are in a new era of public health, that there's a lot more private partnerships that are involved. Tell me about this new era.

three people on board a general aviation airplane died in a crash late Saturday night in Bowie, Maryland, between Washington, D.C. and Baltimore. The NTSB is investigating. I'm Dan Ronan, NPR News.

0: Cambodian authorities are shutting down cyber scam compounds after months of international pressure. Officials say some 200,000 workers from 35 countries have been freed so far. The UN says many were trafficked. Now, thousands of workers are stranded in Cambodia with little money and no way home. For NPR, here's investigative reporter Shivani Mitani.
1: On a recent evening walk through chaotic Phnom Penh, I saw groups of former scam workers everywhere. They are camped along the riverside, in residential neighborhoods, and in the heart of the city. When I approached a group of Indonesians, they crowded around me trying to tell me their stories. In another part of town, I met another worker, 28-year-old Wilson. We are only using his first name because he fears retribution from the criminal syndicates that run the scam centers.
2: Wilson? Wilson, where are you from?
1: Wilson showed me where he'd been sleeping for the past two nights. A small strip of cardboard on the sidewalk, under a leaky air conditioning unit.
3: Previously, I was sleeping at the park. Sometimes I don't sleep at the mosque.
1: Wilson told me how he'd come to be here. He said he applied for a job last year that was advertised online. It was in Malaysia. The salary was way more than he could hope to make in Uganda, and airfare was included. When he touched down, a company driver was waiting. He took Wilson and others who'd also come from Kampala and drove them 9 hours, all the way to Thailand and then on.

0: the cyber scam industry managed to defraud Americans of more than $20 billion last year. Workers like Wilson fuel the industry. They're provided with scripts, fake identities, and strict non-negotiable quotas.
1: And we had daily targets that you had to meet. Once you don't meet them, you are electrocuted. Some of them, you're given heavy punishments. Some members were told to jump off from a building to the down floor. Some were told to kneel the whole day, the whole night.
0: I've spent the past 5 years covering this industry, and what Wilson told me was consistent with what I've heard from aid groups. Earlier this month, Amnesty International released a new report on the Cambodian cyber scam industry. It said it had interviewed 73 people released from scam compounds in the country and determined all were victims of human trafficking. But the Cambodian government has not recognized most scam workers as victims. Instead, police are detaining them for overstaying their tourist visas. I tried to visit one of the detention centers after seeing a viral video of workers brawling inside over food and other supplies. It is an immigration facility close to Phnom Penh's old airport, but guards turned me away.
2: No. Is it like jail or like detention?
0: Aid workers have

0: they might, something very bad might happen to you. You understand?
1: Finally, the driver pulled up to a building in what looked like an office park. Inside, Wilson said the place was packed.
0: Computers all over around, everywhere.

0: staying a visa. Many scam workers spent months or years in the compounds. They now essentially face thousands of dollars in fines, money they don't have. So they're essentially trapped. Cambodia's information minister, Net Pitra, told me that he acknowledged the problem but said it's not the government's top concern.
1: We need to crack down first. That is the priority for us.
0: Still, in a vague response, he said they're trying to find ways

0: call what's happening a humanitarian crisis. Meanwhile, Cambodia's crackdown on the scam compounds continues, which means even more people are released out onto the streets. And the need keeps growing.
1: That's Shabani Matani reporting from Phnom Penh, Cambodia. To hear more of Shabani's reporting on the scam industry in Cambodia, listen to the Sunday Story on the Up First podcast. Now time for Cineplexity, our weekly movie conversation segment. Watching movies with my parents was a huge treat for me growing up. Every summer, on the hottest days, we would have these movie marathons in the cool of the basement, queuing up movies so long that they were spread across two VHS cassettes, like The Sound of Music. Anne of Green Gables.
2: What are you thinking about?
3: I'm afraid to speak, Ramon. Fear that all this wonderful beauty will just vanish.
1: These watch parties kept us cool on summer days and gave me insight into the lives of

0: transportation correspondent Joel Rose and boating correspondent Miles Parks. Hey, guys.
1: Hi, happy to be here.
2: Yeah, thanks for having us.
0: All right, so some movies are special to us because we shared them with our parents or they were passed down to us. I'm wondering, for each of you, what were some of the films that got passed down to you from your parents?
3: Yeah, I have this distinct memory of going to see Return of the Jedi in the theater with my dad.
4: You failed, Your Highness. I am a Jedi, like my father before me.
3: I was, I think, 6 years old, totally into Star Wars, had watched the first two movies
0: approximately
3: 1,000 times. Yes. And so that day had like this feeling of a really big event. And, you know, more than any particular film, I just remember that feeling of being really excited to go into the theater and sit in the dark and watch the movie. And I think in general, his tastes are kind of more to the classics than mine, but there are a couple of movies that we have in common that we love. Casablanca.
5: He's looking at you, kid.
3: The Graduate.
6: Mrs. Robinson, you're trying to seduce me.
3: Dr. Strangelove.
7: Gentlemen, you can't fight in here. This is the war room.
3: Those are like definitely on the list.
0: It's like classic.

0: movie in terms of, like, we, like, it's mostly action movies, honestly. We watched, like, a lot of action movies growing up. I mean, the biggest one that I remember is at some point we just decided we're going to watch the Bond movies from start to finish, like, in chronological order.
1: Okay.
0: We watched, went through all of them, right?
2: Do you expect me to talk? No, Mr. Bond, I expect you to die.
0: The one I was thinking about in terms of when I think about watching a movie with my dad, 1997 movie Gross Point Blank, which is this John Cusack movie where he's an assassin.
3: You're a psychopath.
4: No, no, no. Psychopath kills for no reason. I kill for money. It's a job. It didn't sound right.
0: But then he kind of gets some strange feelings about becoming an assassin, decides he's going to go back to his 10-year high school reunion where no one knows what he does for a living. He kind of reconnects with his high school sweetheart, who's played by Minnie Driver. I feel like it's just like this perfect blend of, like, is this a comedy? Is this an action movie? Is this an excuse to watch Dan Aykroyd do Dan Aykroyd stuff? It's like everything.
1: All of us, right, yeah. How would you guys define what a dad movie is?
5: It's a pretty loose category, and could be any kind of, like, action movie. I think, like, people put war movies in this category a lot. I don't know. And I would say, like, anything with Harrison Ford.
0: Harrison Ford, Denzel Washington. I agree. War movies, historical fiction movies a lot of times. And I was, like, thinking about, what is the thing that connects a lot of these movies that I think of as dad movies? One of the things is actually, like, the simplicity of the narrative, I think, a lot of the times is, like, usually there's a good guy and a bad guy, or it's very clear who you're supposed to root for. I was thinking, like, one of the dad movies I think about is Apollo 13.
1: Yeah.
0: You know, classic 1995 Ron Howard movie.
6: This is Houston. Say again, please.
7: Houston, we have a problem.
0: Guys are in space, and we got to get them back. And it's like, there's no gray area here in terms of, like, who you're rooting for or what you're rooting for in this
1: movie. The mission is very clear.
0: Exactly. And I think when you think about a war movie, action movie, sports movies a lot of times fit into this, where it's just like, I am rooting for that team, you know?
5: Right. It's not driven by necessarily emotional nuance. If you look at the way dads are portrayed in films, there's a lot of, like, black and white kind of, like, simple dads are, like, bumbling but lovable. That is a big theme. You see that all the time. Like, sort of the good-natured buffoon who means well but screws things up, and that's, like, any dad from a National Lampoon movie, right?
2: Nobody's walking out on this fun old-fashioned family Christmas. No, no, we're all in this together. This is a full
5: There's this life. Darker set of movies where the fathers are really the villain. They're, like, these demanding, power-hungry, or even insane dads. And I think the recent Frankenstein by Guillermo del Toro is a really good example of this.
8: Never again will I make something like you wicked.
5: Also, like, reaching back to, like, Chinatown or The Shining for, like, other evil dad examples.
9: Dad?
8: What?
9: You would never hurt Mommy or me, would you?
1: Miles, you are a recent father, relatively recent father. I'm wondering, what are some films that you cannot wait to share with your daughter?
0: You know, the one I was thinking about the most is 2019 movie Little Women, Greta Gerwig's adaptation of Little Women.
10: I just feel like women, they have minds and they have souls as well as just hearts.
0: I have avoided rewatching this movie because I cried so much the first time I saw it. And I, like, I'm like, I need an excuse to watch this movie again. I thought, in my opinion, that was the best movie that came out in 2019. I got into a lot of arguments with a lot of dads who said 1917. And I was like, no, it's Greta Gerwig's Little Women. I will ride and die for this movie. And the biggest thing about it, when I think about showing it to my daughter, is the richness and the warmth of the portrayal of family in that movie. That it is, it's not that it's uncomplicated, but it is warm and it's pure. And I just remember just the warmth that was protruding from the screen just, like, hit me in a very deep way.
1: Right, yeah. And Joel, you are not a recent father. I think your kids are a little bit older. I'm wondering what your experience has been of sharing your favorite films with them.
5: Yeah, my kids are now 12 and 10, and I tried to recreate the excitement for them that I felt about Star Wars when I was young. And so a couple years ago, I figured it was time. I decided to start with the original Star Wars movie. Tried to make a big deal out of it. I made popcorn. I turned off the lights, fired up the movie, and they hate it. They don't understand what's happening in that opening scene, you know, when the stormtroopers are boarding the rebel ship. They don't care about Darth Vader or Princess Leia.
11: I'm a member of the Imperial Senate on a diplomatic mission to Alderaan.
12: You are part of the Rebel Alliance and a traitor. Take that away!
5: And then when the action shifts down to 10.

0: slow, we're bored, and it is kind of slower than I remember.
1: It is. I feel like when you rewatch it again, with you bring that sort of sensibility from watching action movies, and now especially if anyone who has watched like a Marvel movie, you try to watch a Star Wars movie and compare it to the pace, and it is a completely different thing.
0: Okay, so major fail. but there have been a couple of wins too, and I think the best example is I've gotten them to watch some of the films of Miyazaki, who's this very celebrated Japanese director, makes beautiful animated films that are like very human, super weird, but very alive. And it was really delightful to see my kids like getting into them. Spirited Away, Kiki's Delivery Service were like favorites. But My Neighbor Totoro, they like totally loved.
2: Totoro? Is that what your name is? Totoro? Yep, that's your name, all right.
0: And I want to say, I have a ton of admiration for the father in Totoro because he's like working a lot, he's supporting his family, caring for two young girls while his wife is recuperating in the hospital. He's like very attentive, he is sweet, he's present with his kids, he's curious about their world. And when they tell him about these forest spirits that are living in the woods around their house, he is not dismissive, he's like totally encouraging.
2: It's not a lie, Dad.
3: Don't worry, May. Satsuki and I believe you, and I bet you I know what happened. You must have met one of the spirits of the forest. That means you're a very lucky girl.
0: And he supports them, and he just lets them be kids. And good dad goals.
1: I mean, it honestly makes me wonder about whether this, like, dad movie trope is going to shift over the next few years. As, like, I like to believe that we're a little bit more emotionally available than maybe the dads of previous generation, right, Joel? I mean, we aspire to that, and I guess I wonder if the movies at some point are going to start kind of moving in that direction.
0: We can aspire. That's all we can.
4: All right, that was NPR's Miles Parks and Joel Rose. Thanks so much for joining us, and happy Father's Day, guys.

reports. As a professional patient advocate, Aileen Gerhardt hears a lot of stories. And during the last several years, she's heard more and more from people getting older without adult children, a spouse, or both. She says the healthcare system is stuck in the past, assuming older people have family to support them. But that's often not the case. Gerhardt

0: rather than assume every patient has someone who can pick them up from a medical appointment after being under anaesthetic and drive them home, she says why can't the onus be on the healthcare system to arrange transport and escort?
1: Let's look at designing the system or

visible. Jason Resendez is CEO of the National Alliance for Caregiving. He says there is growing recognition in some parts of government that many people are aging by themselves. That said, cuts are coming to home-based services for older adults and to

0: it wouldn't align with me to have another intimate relationship. So I was pretty clear, like, you're going to be doing this alone.
1: But he's gotten involved with an organization that has long recognized solo agers. It's called the Villages, and it consists of hyper-local groups called Villages that are mostly run by volunteers. Members join to tap the network's resources. Volunteers make it happen with rides to appointments, help moving furniture,

0: changing light bulbs and social events.
1: This Barbara, hey, you're back from Florida.
0: Smigelski is helping to start a new village in his rural part of the state. He's come to this community center to explain the concept to a group of older adults over lunch.
2: In many ways, if someone does transition to assisted living, there's services there. It's those of us living independently

regardless of how able we are, that's intrinsic to us. And I went through my battles of thinking I was an exception to that rule. I could be the human who didn't need social connection, because I don't need a lot of it.

0: disaster prompted tough questions about building safety and oversight in Florida. NPR's Debbie Elliott reports.
1: Just around the corner from where the Champlain Tower South building collapsed

0: ranging in age from a year-old infant to a 92-year-old grandmother.
1: It's an unfortunate reminder of how big this tragedy was. And it's more than just names. It's stories, it's families. My name is Martin Langesfeld. I lost my sister, Nikki Langesfeld, in a Surfside building collapse, and her husband, Louis Odovnik.
0: Two-thirds of the 12-story beachfront condo collapsed just after 1 a.m. on June 24th, 2021. It started when the pool deck caved in, and 7 minutes later, the tower began to fall.
2: Is anybody there? Is anybody there? Police!
0: Many of the occupants were sleeping at the time, but the security guard didn't sound the alarm. 4 people and the guard escaped. 3 others were dramatically rescued from the rubble. Search crews then evacuated the residents.

0: 26 years old, and her husband, Louis, 28 years old. They got married just a few months prior to the collapse, and she moved in with him. A dream place, home, where you feel you're safest, is where they were killed.
1: Langisfeld is frustrated that there's no permanent memorial honoring the victims, yet a new luxury condo is going up on the land where Champlain Towers once stood.
0: It's been almost 5 years and there's no development for the memorial, and the development for the new building is very well underway.
1: Langisfeld says the new

To date, no one has been held criminally responsible. But in a complex civil lawsuit, more than 30 defendants contributed to a $1.2 billion class action settlement reached just a year after the collapse. It addresses wrongful death, personal injury, and property loss claims. That was a significant achievement, says Coral Gables attorney.

0: none of the settling parties admitted wrongdoing, but Wagner First says the litigation pointed to many factors contributing to the scope of the disaster beyond the initial lawsuit that singled out the condo board for deferring repairs on the 40-year-old building.
1: Companies and individuals who had serviced the Champlain Towers South

0: a name for it.
1: We call it condo vultures, and it is at our peril. We're grateful that people want to live the good life here. We know we live in paradise. We also know that we need to have people of all means in our community.
0: That's long been the conundrum in Florida, and it's evident here in Surfside, just north of Miami Beach.

0: This is the company's first residential project in the U.S.
1: It was obviously a tragic opportunity, but the courts had already ordered sale of the property. The money was required to compensate the victims.
0: Damac was the only bidder with a $120 million cash offer, but the project has not received a warm welcome in Surfside. Rossley says they didn't expect the hostility. At town meetings, they were accused of having blood on their hands.

0: John Otis reports.
1: Columna, retirarse.
2: A rebel leader barks orders to his troops here in the jungles of southern Colombia. Patches on their uniforms identify.

0: Columbia.
1: The grunge and indie rock of the 90s and 2000s was defined by rebellion. The mosh pit was a haven for all the kids who were sick and tired of listening to mom and dad. Bands like The Shins wrote fast-paced garage rock full of uncertainty and angst and the idea that adulthood was somewhere in the distance. Now, many of those musicians are parents themselves. James Mercer is a singer and songwriter behind The Shins. He's also a father of three daughters. We called him up for Father's Day. Welcome.
2: Hey, thank you very much.
1: Your early work captures the restless energy of 90s rock. When you look back at those early songs, do they sound like a different version of you? You know, who were you back then?
2: Yeah, I mean, it kind of does. And it's funny because I guess I didn't realize how kind of grungy that stuff was, you know? But yeah, you know, I remember

0: know that they will learn and they must learn one day. And it's just a bittersweet period of time, I think.
1: Mm-hmm. Yeah, absolutely.
0: Started messing with my dad's guitar. Taught me some chords just to start me off with the rain. On those rainy days.
1: You learned to play on your father's guitar. What were those lessons with him like?

0: hear that because I know that has to have some impact.
1: I've been talking with James Mercer of The Shins. Thanks so much, James, and happy Father's Day.
0: Aw, thank you so much.
1: That is our show for tonight.

0: I would advise the president to exert something that is in short supply with him, strategic patience.
1: High-stakes negotiations are taking place in Switzerland. The U.S. wants to end the war with Iran, but the two sides are far apart. For Sunday, June 21st, this is All Things Considered from NPR News. I'm Ping Huang. This hour, an effort to keep World Cup fans healthy after the federal government steps back.
2: This particular mass gathering is particularly complicated given the three countries, the 48-plus jurisdictions.
1: We'll hear how a deadly Florida condo collapse 5 years ago has changed beachside living. Plus, we talk with indie rocker James Mercer for Father's Day. He's a cool dad now that the early aughts are back.
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89.7 in Pine Hill, New Mexico. United States to Iran, Aji A Natani, Hinani, Kago, and the Vase, Switzerland, Aji Shin A Yadiba, Washington, Astanjit, Obi, Asadat, Ot, Astilk, Aji, Jagin, Kudor, Nishman, Yeh, Adin Dalte, Ako, JD Vance, A Ade, Hinch, Aishta, Nedi, Iranian, Dego, Satnat, Ani, Dan Lenigi, Pusakiji, Kai, Iran Parliament, Ado, Shit, A Foreign Minister, Do. Ako Iran eight ayu a yadi at the hadesati ani President Trump ye hadzigi da nila Pakistan Kuitar ajit hadahndem bihigi di demobiye a Iran at a nigo Strait of Hormuz danadit olkal Tzilat Sot and the 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
1: Yata is not Tagi Arjunata for Kizuki, Korean Shishijaro KTB, 89.7 FM, Tananitsa Gojanalkyo, EAD Sports News, EAD Tunishta, EAD Nata is Kid.

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transfer. The quarterback, Gay Aja Lingo, the rule ineligible. Bikede, she be acknowledged. E la, the Kushinaka, I Aja gambling. E Aja Bol Tango, E Adi Lees, his dean, E Aja Shidi Bets, E Baka, E Aja Abe, the team, E Aja Shidi Be, E Aja Freshman, Lingo, E Aja, E Adi Indiana, she Ade, Lotta D Texas Tech, the Nigo, she Aja Be, the Aja D completed, E la, the Kushin de Zinzagodi, E Adi Impatient, E A Treatment, the Lindy Program, Aro Aja, Yadi Nasko, Yadi receive treatment, Aro Ya, support, Kishi Aj, Yadi, Ya monitored, Al Inko, Aro Yadi, she letter, but Zato, Yadi, Texas, AG, but office.

taken earlier, ARG, the whole, the ARG, RDAG, office, the negotiating ARG, the attacking sanctions, the because in Texas Tech, the been yet she the acting, the consensus, the kitchen bill, the ARG district court injunction, the ARG, the lithi peer, the violation, the ARG federal, the state, the ARG antitrust laws, the ARG, the naked horizontal, agreement, the Sato, the competitors, the kitchen between the disadvantage, the Texas Tech, the cutoff, the access, the between the resources, the Ajin, the Anzengi, Aji compete, the Nisigi, Marti Bilako, Chi Iadi, the antitrust exposures, and then the Aji letter, Anigo, the Nitskagona Kitata, the Aji Estot, the face, the Nitty liability. The Ajmin Yedi breach a contract, Ara Yedi truants, interference, Yishib and Yedi Aji sanctions, Gi Aji result, Ebi Yedi E altercation, the Aji Texas Tech, the Aji schedule, Adiagin da Nenege, Adi letter, Gi Aji sign, Adia, DB Texas York, Adi Chief, Gi Aji Antitrust Division, Ara Yedi Kimberly, G Dula, Shidi Chief, and Lingo Aji Yadi, Legislation Division, RD Attorney General, Ken Paxton, Gishin Aji Yadi Republican, nominee Dan Lingo Benye, the U.S. Sanction, the Senate, the erased DB Texas, the EIB Fall New York Mark Gishin Nigo, the Aji Conference, Gishin Aji Take Time, the Aji Legal Counsel, the between the other, the Otinski Aji Concerns, Dan Lingo, the Aji State, the Adi Jeffrey, the Aji Kessler, the Aji Attorney, Lingo, she Aji, he the represent, the Sorby, she the be case, he be KJ, Aji NCAA, he is Niki Aji separate, out of these, not big of the letter, Yishin Ia, the Thursday, at the between teen, Skago Nikitata, he have a Kako, he Aji Kigo, she reports, out of the letter, Gay Adi reportedly, refer, he Aji, the Aji Nakigo Nikitata, Shinpei bylaws, Gito, Aji warn, the league, Aji Yadi bound, the Aji court ruling, Yadi suig, Aro Ia, the NCAA, Aji Anigo,

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